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I can't

0: Channel 93, San Diego's number one hit music station. What up? It's Commander Boy Jeff hanging out with you. Olivia Dean coming up. Also some T.I. Lindsay, how are you staying cool today?
1: I am barbecuing it up next to the pool. Carne asada, guacamole, you name it, all that good stuff. Oh, and margaritas.
2: Oh, I'm so jealous of you right now.
1: I'll drink a margarita for you.
2: And some chips and salsa. You can't forget that.
1: Yeah.
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I'd like cheese for my nachos on the bottom. It's channel 933. So think about it. If you put cheese on the top, they get all soggy. And it happens all the time. So if you're going to the Padre game on Tuesday, you ask for the cheese on the bottom, the chips on top, and

Hey, thank you for waking up with us every morning, 6 to 10. It is Gina the Latina and Frankie V. As you enjoy your weekend, don't forget, you're winning $1,000 cash every hour starting on Monday morning at 6 a.m. plus Legoland tickets. We'll chat on 933. We'll talk then.

923, it's Cabana Boy Jeff. I am out. You can always hit me up on Instagram at Cabana Boy Jeff, and I spell it G-E-O-F-F. There's a lot of negative in this world, so let's turn something as negative into a positive, and have a great week. Stay cool. See ya.

another episode of iHeart's K-Pop with JoJo. Your K-Pop stand, spread the word. We do it every weekend right here, right about now. 2 hours, nothing but K-Pop and global pop. From the global pop side of things, she is from Thailand. You might know her from Dream Academy, doing her solo thing. Marquee joins me in a couple minutes. But let's kick everything off with the ladies that debuted about a month ago. They're known as Tweed. T-U-I-D-E. Name of the track, Sun Kiss.

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1: Oh my God, look who's here. Lisa, what is up?
2: Hello. How are you?
1: It's so good to see you. I'm doing great. Thank you for asking. I assume it's a good time to be Lisa right now. Everything's going pretty phenomenal. Sawadee kazan. I mean, my God, just got a VMA.
2: I don't know. I'm so happy. I'm enjoying

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1: All right, coming up next, you know her from Dream Academy. Got her solo thing happening. She is from Thailand. Marquee next after these dudes.
2: What's up?
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2: Hello, we are
3: N-Team.
2: Yeah.
1: All right, here we go. These are the fellas from Japan, known as N-Team. New track called Mark on Me.
2: Yeah.

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1: All right, guys. Finally, she's in the studio here. I don't know what did take this so long for us to finally connect?
2: I don't know, but hello.
1: Hello. Have you been avoiding me? You know, what's going on here?
2: No, I'm so excited to be here.
1: This is Marquis, of course, Marquis from Thailand. We were talking off air, and I was told that you, at 14, you moved from Thailand to L.A., so I just assumed you were still living in L.A., but you moved back to Thailand when?
2: I did when I was, like, around 18, I moved back to, you know, discover different opportunities for myself, and now I'm back here as a solo artist, just visiting.
1: When you moved to LA for the first time, a lot of people, of course, you know, Dream Academy was a big deal for you, you know?
2: Yes.
1: It put you on a lot of people's radars, you know? What's your takeaway from that show? What did it do for you? How did you grow from being a part of Dream Academy?
2: Oh my goodness. At that time, I was around 15 when I joined the program, so I was still, like, a baby.
1: Move here for that show, or?
2: I actually moved for high school, and then I got the opportunity through an audition. So things were moving pretty quickly. But my biggest takeaway was just probably, you know, just being able to work in the industry and, like, learning the work ethic and what it takes, and not just skills, but things that level up from that.
1: And of course, Dream Academy, you were going to be a part of a group, Cat's Eye, of course. But yes. Here we are with the solo career. How do you think that show helped you prep for a solo run?
2: Oh,
1: solo might be a lot, I mean, it's different, but it might be a lot tougher, you know?
2: I would totally agree. And there are some things that I had to relearn and unlearn, like, many, many things when starting this journey. And I would say, like, I learned, you know, how to work as a team, because right now I might be a solo artist, but I still have a team behind me.
1: That's true.
2: That I need to work. I need to know the work ethic and everything that comes with it. So I would say that was my biggest lesson that I still take away now. And not just the skill of, like, singing and dancing, performing always, but I would say that's the biggest.
1: All right, let's pause. We'll come back next. More with Marquis. Do not move.
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1: All right, guys, we're back. It's JoJo on the radio. Marquee is hanging out. And of course, yeah, a lot of you guys know Marquee from Dream Academy, which is where Cat's Eye came from, if you don't know. Something I guess I never really think much about, but when you're in a group, and I have a lot of friends in groups, Backstreet Boys, been knowing those guys for a million years.
2: Right.
1: I've never even asked them this question, but dividing, like when you have a song with, you know, 4, 5, 6, 7 members, whatever it is, you have to kind of, there's always a line that you wish you sang in the song and you don't get. I mean, with the solo career, you get all of them, basically. And you decide yes. If you do backgrounds, or you basically decide, or you and a producer decide who does the other parts, but you have all the leads.
2: It's also pretty crazy because doing girl group work before, there was always like certain lines that I had to sing. And now I remember going to the studio, I was like, wow, I sing the whole song. Like, I sing a 3-minute song. That was a crazy feeling. Hearing my voice on like a whole song was also new to me because I've never heard it before.
1: Was being a solo artist your original dream, I assume?
2: Well, I think it's a dream that grew.
1: Right.
2: Well, at first, I loved K-pop growing up. Like, that was my dream. I did auditions for K-pop. I wanted to move to Korea so bad. And I think I slowly discovered that I wanted to have more input in my creative work. And that slowly became what it is now, and doing it solo.
1: What you're basically saying in a very kind, nice way, you the damn boss. That's right. Let's go, Marquee. All right, if you guys want to see the full interview, check our IG for links and all that good stuff. K-Pop with JoJo. That's K-Pop with JoJo on Instagram. Marquee from Thailand. Going to play her track, Don't Need You Anymore, right now. Marquee, thank you so much for hanging up.
2: Thank you so much for having me.
1: Absolutely. At the end of every interview, Marquee, fist bump to make it official. Give me a little
2: boom.

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1: Hey, big shouts to the fellas of Longshot. I just met them and they join me on this show soon. Also, this guy joining me soon from the NCT fam. This is

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1: Okay, by request, let me drop on some V. And a big shout to V. Of course, I bumped into all the guys backstage at our iHeartRadio Music Festival. Check my IG for a little bit of that. But solo track from V. This is Slow Dancing. Let's go!

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1: Oh man, look who we got. The fellas of Monsta X. What's up?
2: JoJo.
1: All right, here we go. From Monsta X's new EP called The Phase, this is Magic from my dudes, you know who.
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1: Yo, thank you guys for hanging out. Much appreciation as always. A lot of stuff going on. Let me drop one thing on your brain real quick. Big shout to Jimin of BTS. He made his TikTok debut finally. When I first saw it, he had like 6 million followers. I think that happened in like a blink of an eye, man. I don't know how many followers he's at the moment. There's got to be a lot, that's for sure. So big shout to Jimin. Speaking of Jimin, going to play BTS in a couple minutes. Going to play Kihyun of Monsta X and Taemin coming up. Also next hour, got the K-pop mix with DJ XXXL. Do not move. Yo.
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1: All right, guys, we back. It's JoJo on the radio. This dude from Monsta X doing his solo thing. His name is Kihyun. Name of the track, so good.

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2: Welcome to hour number two. Got the K-pop mix with DJ XXL coming up in a few moments. Of course, don't forget to follow us. Oh my God, K-pop with JoJo on Instagram. That's K-pop with JoJo on IG. Let's kick off this hour with the one, the only.
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1: All right, let's do In Hypen Bloody Paradise. And look who's here.
2: Yeah. Wow. Hey.
1: All right, get ready. Here comes the official In Hypen intro. All right.

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1: Oh, man, love this track. Jisoo of Blackpink, obviously. Yeah, this is

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2: 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I'm good.
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1: Yeah, man, thank you guys for hanging out. Much appreciation, as always. A lot of stuff going on in the K-Pop / global pop world. Let me drop a few things on you real quick. And Hypen's Jay revealed on Weverse that his personal phone number got leaked globally. Oops. Reports were someone got his number, phoned him, pretended to be a customer service rep. They recorded the conversation, and they posted it. Not cool. So if you got his number after that, I'm sure he has changed it since then. Big shout to Jay. What's up, man? TXT, new EP called Perfect Storm. That's coming out November 16th. Look out for 6 tracks on that. Plus, a world tour is going to be starting soon. The tour starts November 13th in Seoul. Also, TXT and Yeonjun doing solo sets on our iHeartRadio Jingle Ball tour stops in New York City, Boston, and D.C. One more thing. A Stray Kids video, This and That, passed 100 million views in 47 days. God, that gives them 22 music videos with more than 100 million views. That's the highest of fourth-generation boy groups. Big shouts to Stray Kids. Huge congrats on that for sure. All right, coming up next, the K-pop mix with DJ XXL. Do not move.
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1: All right, here we go. This is the K-Pop mix with the legendary DJ XXL, brought to you by my fave, Hello Soju. Yeah, Hello Soju, sparkling soju, crisp, refreshing, full of flavor. 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She's from China, although I've seen her quite a few times in L.A. over the last couple of weeks. This song, I mean, oh my God, check this from Jasmine Yen. Once again, this is Sweat.

soju, sparkling soju. And let me tell you, if you are of legal drinking age and you haven't tried it yet, you are missing out. Hello Soju, sparkling soju, crisp, super refreshing, and perfect for any day or night out. You can get yours now at Hello Soju.

0: DJ Triple XL in the mix. What up? It's JoJo on the radio. Look who we got. 82 Major. Hello. Gonna play their new track called Like Fire after the official 82 Major intro. Here we go.
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9: All right, guys, we're back. 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Another Blackpink solo track. This one from Rosé. 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
1: If you're a fan of and hyping, if you're engine, you already know this stuff. But just in case you kind of knew, this guy used to be in the group in hyping. His name is Heesung, but he went solo, changed his stage name to Evan from his debut album. This is the title track called

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7: All right, guys, let's do this. What up? It's JoJo on the radio. This is the iHeartRadio Countdown. Magnus Farrell, it is so cool to finally meet you. How are you, man?
8: I'm good. Thanks for having me.
7: Absolutely. How have we never met? You know, maybe this is the right time. I don't know.
8: Yeah, I think it's the right time. I think everything's kind of coming together for me as of late, and here we are. So I'm just grateful to be here.
7: To start off with that, safe to say your life has exploded over the last, I don't know, 3 months, 6 months. Describe these last couple of months, how things have been turned upside down.
8: Yeah, I mean, no, it's been... I mean, it's all my dreams come true, to be honest, and I've been at it for such a long time now. I'm just, it's crazy, man, and it's been super surreal just to see all the love and support from, you know, people that I looked up to and listened to, and just to see people connecting with the music. It's the greatest thing ever.
7: What a trip, man. We got lots to chat with Magnus. Music, life, all that good stuff. On with the countdown. Let's go. This is song number 20.
0: Steve Lacy. Oh, yeah. Come on.

0: That was song number 19 this week on the iHeartRadio Keto. What up, it's JoJo on the radio. Magnus Farrell's hanging up. Magnus, expanding what we just talked about 6 months ago, let's just throw that number out there, you could go most places probably without getting, you know, recognized, is my guess, you know. Now you got a record that's blown up. When's the first moment you realize, for lack of a better saying, oh my God, holy crap, this is happening? When was that moment, if you can pinpoint it?
1: I think I was on the August shows of my Blue Note residency, and I remember looking at my phone, and I had already, like, it had already blown up a little bit just because of the Michelle Obama podcast and my dad going on playing the song. But I saw these New Zealand guys, reacting to the song, and, you know, it had like 28,000 likes or something like that, which is a lot, but, you know, I had seen a few videos kind of at that capacity, and, I checked my phone. I was at like 192,000 followers. I played the show. I came back. It had doubled.
0: Shut the hell,
1: dude. And I was like, oh, wow. Okay. This is intense. Like, this is crazy. And that was for sure the moment.
0: So you're, yeah, we're thinking like your on stage set is probably what, 2 hours, give or take?
1: An hour and 10.
0: So an hour and 10, you went 150 plus thousand followers. God. What?
1: Crazy, dude.
0: I'm going to check my phone after this interview and see how I'm doing. Magnus Farrell's hanging out on with the countdown. Let's do it. This is song number 18.
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11: All right, guys, we're back. It's JoJo on the radio. This is the iHeartRadio Countdown. Magnus Ferrell's hanging out. New album called Groove Therapy. First of all, why the title, Magnus?
12: Groove Therapy, I mean, I think it just kind of reflects on what music means to me. You know, every time, especially when I was in high school, the piano and just writing music was somewhat of a therapy to me. And I noticed anytime I felt like an overwhelming emotion, whether it was positive, negative, doesn't matter. I would always be at the piano, always trying to write something. And yeah, I think that something that's groovy to me is like somewhat of a therapy. And I think it's a unique kind of pairing, because you wouldn't think of the two to go right together, but they do for me.
11: Yeah, I've heard so many times that music is so therapeutic, but yeah. Like with a therapist, you say things that you wouldn't say in public.
12: Yeah,
11: with music, it is all public once it gets released, of course. Have you ever released anything, or is there anything on this album you think like, man, maybe I shouldn't have? It's too much, you know, or is it just are you an open book?
12: Well, I mean, I've gone through phases of like kind of getting, I guess, insecure about what you're writing about, and almost like, I mean, I wouldn't say insecure, but maybe like more just, you know, it's vulnerable.
11: Right.
12: But, I mean, through this process, through this whole journey of writing and making music, for me, my best work is always when it's the most honest, and when it's the most honest, I'm the most vulnerable. So just kind of have to accept it.
11: Why is it like you have to be the most vulnerable to have a great song?
12: I don't know. It's just how it is.
11: I just want to lie once and have a great song. God. Hey, what song, and there's a reason I asked this question, what song, and I don't know the titles yet, you know, what song almost did not make the album? And the reason I asked it is, for some reason, fans tend to gravitate towards those songs that you, the artist, were fighting putting on.
12: Yeah, it's this track called A Little Fun. I really pushed for that one to be on the album, or on the EP.
11: But they were fighting you on that one?
12: Yeah, we were kind of, well, they weren't fighting. It was just had to go through a few changes,
11: right.
12: You know, to make it in both acceptable in my world that I had been building before and just, you know, digestible for people to listen to.
11: Gotcha.
12: Yeah.
11: Well, the album's once again called Groove Therapy. Magnus Ferrell's hanging out on with the Countdown. Time for an extra track. 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

0: That was song number 17 this week on the iHeartRadio Kenna. What up, it's JoJo on the radio. Magnus Farrell's hanging out. Magnus, when you wrote Asleep Talking, which we're going to play later on, did you have a gut feeling this was going to blow up, or did it all catch you by surprise?
1: Yeah, it's interesting. It's like you can't, you never know, you just never know. And the one thing I did know about Asleep Talking was that it was the first song that felt fully like who I was, if right. that makes sense. And I just knew that it was super authentic and I could defend that song with my life. I'd be able to play it for a room of 100 people. I knew we're going to hate it and I still would be vibing to it, you know? And so like that was kind of the thing. I was like, oh, this is special to me. And, you know, we put it out in April and it took a little bit of time for it to catch fire.
0: Every song takes its own path.
1: It's though, crazy. You know? Yeah. Yeah. But I just knew it was special to me. And I knew at one point, you know, when it all happened, because you really got to just believe that it's going to happen, that people would come back to it. And here we are.
0: And you said you mentioned your dad played it on the Michelle Obama. Mm-hmm. Did you know he was going to do that, or did it just catch
1: you? I did.
0: You?
1: I did know he was going to do that. I wasn't aware. I didn't know it was going to go on social media. I didn't know. I thought it was going to just be on like podcasts or something. I also like forgot that he had done it because you film it 3 weeks in advance and then right. you put out the episode. So he told me, I was like, oh, okay, super cool. And then I was in Oregon with a bunch of family friends. And like in the woods, no internet.
0: In the woods.
1: And like, I mean, there's a little bit of Wi-Fi in the cabins when you're there. So I come back after just kind of being off my phone. I see this video going crazy. And then I see like my social media person like, hey, post this. I'm like, okay. And then I keep coming back and it's like kept blowing up and blowing up and blowing up. And I was just like freaking out in the woods.
0: God. I mean, Michelle Obama is.
1: It's unbelievable. Like that, I would have never thought.
0: That is your life, dude. I know. All right, Magnus Farrell is hanging out. Back to the countdown. Let's do it. This is song number 16.
2: Stella Lefty, Boston. On a

0: That was song number 15 this week on the iHeartRadio Countdown. What up? It's JoJo on the radio. Magnus Ferrell's hanging out. VMA nomination for Best New Artist. I'm just curious, the moment you found out, who told you? Where were you? What was your reaction? I mean, give me all that moment.
1: I had had like a late night. I think it was after one of the Blue Note shows. I literally woke up to a FaceTime call from my manager, and he was like, "Yo, what's up?" I'm like, "What's up?" He never FaceTimes me. He rarely FaceTimes me. And I saw him like filming me with his phone because he was FaceTiming me from his laptop.
0: Oh boy.
1: And he was like, "Do you know what happened today?" And I'm like, "No." He's like, "Have you been on the internet?" I'm like, "No," because I try not to do that the first thing in the morning. And he was like, "You're VMA nominated." I was like, "What?" And just kind of, I don't know, it was just awesome. And I still kind of can't believe it.
0: It's just unbelievable.
1: Yeah, and I attended the VMAs last year just to see what's up. And I just remember having this fire in my gut. I'm like, okay, one day I'm going to be here, and I'm going to be here for my music. And here we are. So
0: that's
1: super crazy.
0: What a moment. I mean, that I don't even know how. My jaw's on the floor, and I've got nothing to do with it. That's just so crazy, man.
1: Yeah.
0: Congrats, by the
1: Thanks.
0: Way.
1: Thanks. It means the world, and it's just, I'm so grateful.
0: Well, yeah. All right. Magnus Ferrell's VMA nominated. Magnus Ferrell's hanging out. On with the countdown. Let's do it. This is song number 14.
2: Malcolm Todd.

0: Thank you guys for hanging out. What up? It's JoJo on the radio. This is the iHeartRadio Countdown. Magnus Farrell's hanging out, touring with the Jonas Brothers. I love those dudes, man.
1: Yeah.
0: Just love. How the whole thing? I know you knew Nick. Actually, how did you meet? I know you toured with him for a bit, but how'd the whole thing come together? How'd you meet the Joe Bros, that whole story?
2: I think we had met before this, but like when we really met was during the filming of their Christmas movie. We were lucky. We had a mini cameo at the beginning of the movie. Right. So that was the first time we met them. I actually got to see them. There's like a show part where they had to film, them playing, but they literally played a full show in Toronto in a really small arena. So I got to see them play, or not arena, sorry, in a theater. And it was just like a super rowdy show. It was super sick. Got to see them play. Then I went on the road with Nick in June. And yeah, all this stuff started blowing up and they asked if I wanted to go on the road. It's just kind of all happened.
0: Dude,
2: it happened.
0: Just cool. That's just so
2: it's
0: cool.
2: Unbelievable. Man. Yeah.
0: There we go. Magnus Farrell's hanging out. Top 13 songs coming up next. Do not move. This is the iHeartRadio Countdown.
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0: Thank you guys for hanging out. What up? It's JoJo on the radio. This is the iHeartRadio Countdown. Magnus Farrell's hanging out. Do you enjoy road life? I mean, I know you love being on stage, I would assume. Why, you know, otherwise, you wouldn't be doing it.
2: Yeah,
0: although,
2: yeah.
0: I did talk to one artist that didn't like it. So
2: interesting.
0: Yeah, I that's another story altogether. But there's a lot that comes with the road. The schedule's rigid, you know. Sound checks, you know, planes. Do you like all that comes with it?
2: Well, this version of tour is going to be like my first real. We're going to be on a bus. We're going to be doing the thing and like fully scheduled out for months. I'm going to be on the road for a very long time. I mean, the Nick shows, I only played three, so I was only on the road for about like 6 days.
0: I guess it's not really a road.
2: Which,
0: it's like a
2: yeah, it was like a, but like there's a lot of flights and like, true, you know, it was just a different version. But like the experience and just learning from watching him and how his team operates, and like they're just such pros, and I was lucky to get to have that before this run. I'm excited, man. It's going to be great. And I've heard like there's a lot of downtime, which is super fun.
0: Which is dangerous.
2: Yeah, which is dangerous. but yeah, I think it'll be, I weirdly think it's going to be almost less busy than when I'm here, because it's like you sleep on the bus, you wake up 8 hours before you have to do anything. You're just hanging out with your crew. And
0: fair point.
2: I can't wait to get super close with all the guys, and it's going to be so fun.
0: All right, Magnus Farrell is hanging out. Back to the Countdown. Let's do it.
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0: That was song number 12 this week on the iHeartRadio Countdown. What up? It's JoJo on the radio. Magnus Farrell's hanging out. Magnus, let's play Asleep Talking. And to my understanding, no, I'm not looking for names. Don't really reveal anything you don't want to talk about. But you wrote this about a real person, about a real...
1: Yes. She knows who she is.
0: Okay, she knows it's about her. What's your policy on this? When you write a song about someone, mm-hmm. do you say, hey, I'm going to release this song, doesn't have your name in it, but it's about you. Do you give them a heads up?
1: No, it depends.
0: Okay.
1: If I don't include the name, I don't think it's like personal to them unless, and I think it's really hard to figure out unless I throw in a specific detail. And even so, you have to really be listening to the lyrics to find out. And if they cared enough, they would say something to me. And if they asked me, I'd be like, yeah, it is.
0: See, my theory is, and I've talked to a lot of people a lot of artists, mm-hmm. and, different opinions, uh-huh. but I think that if you date, not saying this is a relationship thing, maybe it is, yeah. I'm not trying to dig, Meg, but if you're in a relationship with an artist, it's assumed risk. You're going to end up in a song, good or bad.
1: Yeah.
0: There's a high probability of that. So I don't think you need to, that's just me.
1: No, I agree with you. I think it's like...
0: Assumed risk, you know?
1: Assumed risk. But also it's like you have to have the conversation of like, hey, this is how I felt in this moment too. Right. Like this is just a feeling, and sometimes there's exaggerated things within that moment that like helps communicate the feeling to the listener. So it doesn't. It's like super personal, but it also isn't at the same time because it's like capturing a moment in your life.
0: Authenticity is what it's all about.
1: Right.
0: In this track, I mean, it's blown up for a reason. You know.
1: Thank you.
0: Here we go. Yeah, absolutely. Magnus Farrell. This is Asleep Talking. Check this.

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6: All right, guys, we back. It's JoJo on the radio. This is the iHeartRadio Countdown. Magnus Farrell's hanging up. Magnus, two-part question. What do you consider your best live performance ever? I mean, it was just almost spiritual, just perfect in so many ways. Then the complete flip of that, what do you consider your worst? Everything went straight to absolute hell.
3: Okay, yeah, I already know. So it was my favorite music moment of my life. The last Blue Note show, like the final show, I knew. My manager, JT, he gave me a whole pep talk. He was like, you got to give it everything. And we gave it everything. We had Sean Stockman of Boyz II Men come up and sing End of the Road. And, you know, I expected it to be crazy because that's a banger song and he's an incredible talent and just a legend. But it was one of those things where it's like you already had an expectation and it still blew you away.
6: Wow.
3: So that was my favorite one. I don't know if I want to say my least favorite, but just like, I guess most uncomfortable one. We did a high school run last year.
6: Oh,
3: just
6: that's
3: to
6: scary.
3: Like, yeah, yeah, it's already scary. But we played Pasadena High School, and they happened to have a petting zoo during our performance. So it was about 10 kids who showed up and watched. So I'm performing on these steps in front of 10 kids who, you know, are into it, but like are shy and like they're high school, you know, and my mic cuts out.
6: Oh, God.
3: So I'm just like singing a cappella just to these 10 kids. And like we're on the same level too. So,
6: like, just kill me. Just kill me right now.
3: Yeah. But man, but I'm thankful for those moments because it's like it makes me appreciate all the stuff I get to do now.
6: So true, man. Magnus, I talked to one guy and he said he fell off stage and the mic went in his mouth.
3: No.
6: So, yeah,
3: my God.
6: Once again, another story. That could be worse. Magnus Farrell's hanging out. Right. On with the countdown. Let's do it. This is song number 11.
0: Cat's Eye. Animal.

0: 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What up? It's JoJo on the radio. Magnus Farrell's hanging out. I assume as a writer, which you are just a rabid writer, I'm guessing. Just, do you have, like, your, I guess your voice notes on your phone or notes, some sort of notes app on your, you must have that thing just filled. Constant.
1: Yeah, I mean, I actually have ADHD, and it's not like a personality trait thing that a lot of people say they right. do. So I have a book with writing in it, and I have like my notes app, and then I have like my tape it, voice memos app, and then like notes on a computer. Like, it's all over the place, but yes, I have like a slew of things just everywhere.
0: And you see something, anything that inspires you, like that camera right there. I don't yeah. know. You make a note like camera.
1: Yeah, yeah. If there's something that gets like an emotional reaction, even if it's a little bit, like if it stops me to just think for a second and I like try and write it.

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9: All right, guys, we back. It's JoJo on the radio. This is the iHeartRadio Countdown. Magnus Farrell's hanging out. Magnus, we just met. You have no idea that what I'm about to tell you here, but I am obsessed with the paranormal. Ghosts, haunted houses, all that stuff. I've got a podcast called Paranormalish. I talk to people year-round, not just because Halloween's coming up. People who've had real paranormal encounters. It's okay if you haven't, but I have to ask, have you ever had anything you would consider, or somebody you know, a real paranormal encounter?
10: I can't say I have. There's always been... The only thing that I would say is close to a paranormal encounter would be, like, there's been a few times where, like, a door is closed, but... There's always been like a window open or some sort of explanation for it. So I can't say I have, no.
9: Okay, on your tour with the Joe Bros, a lot of these hotels are going to be beautiful mm-hmm. you're staying in. Mm-hmm. But there's a, you know, probably I would imagine about half the time these hotels don't advertise it, but there's a haunted history to it. Look out for room B340, the 7th floor bathroom, the 11th floor, don't look in the mirror. Something. Would you consider one of these hotels requesting the haunted room? And then reporting back.
10: Oh yeah, yeah, for sure.
9: Okay, we're gonna be best friends.
10: I'm interested in it. I haven't seen anything, but like, please, I would love for the ghosts to prove me wrong.
9: One of these days, you and I would do a ghost investigation.
10: Please.
9: At some point.
10: Yeah.
9: All right, Magnus Farrell's hanging out. Back to the countdown. Here we go. This is song number 8.
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0: With JoJo Wright.
12: All right, guys, we back. It's JoJo on the radio. This is the iHeartRadio Countdown. Magnus Farrell's hanging out. All right, Magnus, let me ask a couple of questions about your pop, you know. I had a friend of mine in here interviewing him, and a very famous dad, and I asked him the same question, and I'm going to give you, Prince Jackson.
13: Okay.
12: Wow. And I'm going to give you the same question I gave him. Mm-hmm. Tell me one super normal thing you and your dad love to do. Super normal. And then tell me the most Will Ferrell thing you and your dad do. So kind of boring and, oh my God, what the hell's happened?
13: We like to play horse. That's a very normal thing.
12: That's cool.
13: Yeah.
12: Okay.
13: Trying to think of a Will Ferrell thing. here's one. We were kind of all going crazy during COVID. And Easter, he dressed up as... like the Easter bunny but didn't tell us. And like, I got up and he's just like roaming around the yard just in his costume.
12: And this is not for camera or anything.
13: No, just for us. Like just to make us like laugh, or if we're not going to laugh, like he really does not care. He's just trying to make us uncomfortable, I guess. But yeah. So, and he was like, getting all mystical, like I've hidden eggs around the house. You have to go find them. Mind you, I'm like 16 at this point. Like I'm good with, I don't need to go on Easter egg hunts anymore, but.
12: I'm guessing he kept on until you searched for the eggs.
13: But you know what? Now I still go egg hunting on Easter just cause.
12: As you should, Magnus. Yeah. I mean, don't upset the Easter bunny.
13: No, I can't.
12: Magnus Farrell's hanging out. Back to the countdown. Let's go. This is song number 5.
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11: All right, guys, we're back. It's JoJo on the radio. This is the iHeartRadio Countdown. Magnus Farrell's hanging out. You've met a lot of people, worked with a lot of people. You ever been starstruck, Magnus? Or does that even happen to you?
12: I get starstruck. Well, for a little bit of context, I grew up playing high school jazz band, and like, we're getting Corey Henry as a special guest. We're doing the Blue Note in New York. I just know I'm gonna get starstruck. Also, like, Sean Stockman, Boyz II Men, like, that's starstruck. So yes, I do. When it comes to like music related people, those are two people that I've 100% get starstruck.
11: What was it like meeting? I mean, I've met him briefly. I was Sean Stockman. Yeah. I don't think I've interviewed him. I don't recall. But
12: he's one of the nicest guys. One of the nicest human beings like you'll ever meet. Like, one of the kindest.
11: Magnus Farrell is hanging out. Back to the countdown. Here we go. This is song number three.
0: Ella Langley, Choosing Texas.

0: That was song number two this week on the iHeartRadio countdown. What up? It's JoJo on the radio. Magnus Farrell saying it. Magnus, message to your fans. I mean, you have OG fans from, you know, a couple of years back to the new ones, because you're just exploding right now. What would you like to say to this group of people that I would imagine is going to be with you for quite a while?
1: Yeah, the only thing I can say is, like, I just love music. It's all I think about. It's all I obsess about. And there's still so much to improve in, and there's still another level that I think I can get in all facets of my artistry, and I'm excited to put more work in and show you guys how far we can take this thing.
0: Magnus Farrell is hanging out on with the countdown. Let's do it. This is song number one.
2: Taylor Swift, I Knew It.

0: There it is, song number one this week on the iHeartRadio Countdown. Hope you're feeling that. What up, it's JoJo on the radio. Magnus Farrell's hanging out. Quick recap, the album Groove Therapy, the single Sleep Talking, it is out. Jump all over that. Oh, my God. Touring with the Joe Bros. Magnus, what else do people need to know about Magnus Farrell? Magnus Farrell?
1: Man, I don't know. I've just, like... I'd like to say I'm a normal guy. I go to like dive bars and stuff. I still still just hang out with my boys and like to have a good time and yeah, that's kind of me. And then I make music. It's like
0: your boys. You say what's their reaction to all this stuff going on?
1: They're man. I'm just so happy that like because I'm still friends with my buddies from high school and like middle school even and I'm just so happy they've seen it evolve from right. what it used to be to what it is now and. You know, they're at the shows and the best part is just hanging out with everybody after and like keeping our group of people together and keeping that community.
0: I assume some of them are going to hit the road with you, hit a couple of dates on the Joe Bros tour.
1: Potentially. Yeah, actually.
0: That'd be fun,
1: yeah,
0: think,
1: that'd be really fun. That's actually a good idea. I got to see what's up.
0: Like who gets a call from the friend? Hey, you want to go on tour with one of the
1: Yeah, but they got like jobs and stuff too. They can't just like,
0: whatever. Magnus, thank you for hanging out. It's a real honor to meet you.
1: Yeah, it's such a pleasure to be here.
0: Absolutely. At the end of every interview, Magnus, fist bump to make it official.
1: Fist bump. Bang.
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Channel 933, my name is Rockwell. It's nice to meet you. This is actually my first on-air shift in San Diego, and it's a blessing to be here. More about me later, but first, Cat's Eye with Animal. Let's go, fire it up.

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I swear, every time I walk outside, it costs me like $100. 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

0: Channel 933, that's Taylor Swift. Her and I actually have the exact same birthday. That's December 13th. She is older than me, though. I was born in 93. What's up? My name is Rockwell. I'm filling in for Angie. More about me later. Hang out. It's Channel 933.
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Channel 933. What's up? It's Rockwell. So I was about to propose to my wife on stage at a concert, and before we were backstage, Kehlani walks in, not knowing who I was and what I was doing, and she yells out, "So who's proposing to their girlfriend tonight?" And I just almost died. Please don't ruin the surprise next time. It's Channel 933.

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You know what? I'll say it. I think that song is a part of one of the greatest albums of all time, Future Sex Love Sounds by Justin Timberlake. But right now, we got Taylor Swift, her new one, Patient Zero, on Channel 933.

0: What's up, Channel 933? Let me introduce myself. My name is Rockwell. I was born and raised in Portland, Oregon. I lived in Chicago for a little bit. I lived in Washington, D.C. for a little bit. And now I'm in San Diego, which is perfect because I love dance music and house music. I DJ as well. I've DJed for hip-hop artists like Nipsey Hussle. I toured with YG. I toured with Ski Mask the Slump God. But now I get to run the boards and pick up the phones for Channel 933 and Gina and Frankie in the morning. And let me tell you, it is an absolute dream to be here. Stick around. I got more contests coming up. I got more free tickets. And I just got good vibes. Hang out. It's Channel 933.
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favorite time of year, which is Halloween time. Oh my gosh, I can't explain how excited I am. Every year, my wife and I go so hard. We go full costumes. We decorate the house with the theme. And I'm so, so excited to tell you guys what we did. But let me tell you about what we did last year. More about that coming next. Right now, I got

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It is Gina the Latina and Frankie V. As you enjoy your weekend, don't forget, you're winning $1,000 cash every hour starting on Monday morning at 6 a.m. plus Legoland tickets. We'll chat on 933. We'll talk then.

Channel 933, you are locked in with Rockwell, and this, gotta say, this has got to be one of the coolest moments of my career. I got lucky enough to DJ festivals, I got to DJ on tour and all that stuff, but right now, I get to play my all-time favorite artist, Tame Impala, in October. Last year, I dressed up as Dracula because I knew this song was going to explode, and now it's

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Hey, thank you for waking up with us every morning, 6 to 10. It is Gina the Latina and Frankie V. As you enjoy your weekend, don't forget, you're winning $1,000 cash every hour starting on Monday morning at 6 a.m. plus Legoland tickets. We'll chat on 933. We'll talk then.

Channel 933, you are locked in with Rockwell. I'm filling in for Angie this whole week, so I'll be here for all my midnight drivers, all my Lyft drivers, all my delivery truck drivers, the nurses, anybody who's up, I got you all week. 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

Hey, good morning. It's Channel 933. My name is Rockwell, and I'm lucky enough to fill in for Angie all week. So I'll be hanging out with you Monday through Friday. Let's get it going. It's Midnight Sun, Zara Larsson on Channel 933.

Hey, thank you for waking up with us every morning, 6 to 10. It is Gina the Latina and Frankie V. As you enjoy your weekend, don't forget, you're winning $1,000 cash every hour starting on Monday morning at 6 a.m. plus Legoland tickets. 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

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We're giving away 4 tickets a day. 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

Channel 933, Bruno Mars right there. Coming up next, I got Baby Doll by Dominic Fike, who just got off tour with Tame Impala. You can also catch him on your TV. This guy is so talented.

Hey, thank you for waking up with us every morning, 6 to 10. It is Gina the Latina and Frankie V. As you enjoy your weekend, don't forget, you're winning $1,000 cash every hour starting on Monday morning at 6 a.m. plus Legoland tickets. We'll chat on 933. We'll talk then.

0: 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Yeah. San Diego's number one hit music station. Yeah.
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Right now, though, it's Yukon by Justin Bieber. Also, shout out to anybody who remembers the song Up by Sage the Gemini. That's where

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You can meet him at the Perfect Pair Party at San Juan Casino and Resort. They're pairing the best food and the best beverages together for an incredible night. It's cocktail attire, too, so I might get a little suited and booted. I'll be there, but let's keep it pushing. I knew it.

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Hey, thank you for waking up with us every morning, 6 to 10. It is Gina the Latina and Frankie V. As you enjoy your weekend, don't forget, you're winning $1,000 cash every hour starting on Monday morning at 6 a.m. plus Legoland tickets. We'll chat on 933. We'll talk then.

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morning. 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My name is Rockwell. Got a shout out in Encanto, Chula Vista, and Otay Mesa. What's up, y'all? Let's keep it pushing with New Trick by Rosé on Channel 933.

I swear that man right there, Teddy Swims, is so talented. Oh my gosh. Let's keep it pushing with a new one from Sabrina Carpenter. And oh, hey, how about $1,000? More details on that. It's

Channel 933. My name is Rockwell. What's up, y'all? Good morning. If you want your shot at $1,000, it's so easy. All you have to do is listen for that keyword and send us a talk back on the iHeartRadio app with that word in it. And then you just have to figure out what you're going to spend your money on. Let's keep it pushing. It's Channel 933.

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Good morning. It's Channel 933. My name is Rockwell. It's officially 5 a.m. on the Monday, so we got to attack this week together. I got $1,000 for you. More details coming after Baby Doll by Dominic.

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That right there was my favorite song, Dracula by Tame Impala. 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

Channel 933. Thanks so much for hanging out with me. My name is Rockwell. We got Gina and Frankie coming up next, and they have your shot at $1,000. So hang out. Give us a call, too. I'll be on the phone lines.

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3: 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Plus, $1,000 every hour. Details at the end of news that matters. We just got to get out of the way and discuss our San Diego Padres. I get coughed real quick. Okay, I'm better now. So it was a tough weekend for the Padres. Of course, yesterday, tough loss in Milwaukee. We're down 0-2 now. The Padres had the game yesterday. It looked like they were going to win.
4: Yeah. It's
3: Mason Miller, the best closer in baseball right now. Unfortunately, couldn't pull it off on the ninth inning. I felt bad because he didn't interview after the game. He's the closer, the final pitcher for the team. And he said in a lot of positions, if you make a mistake, you got another chance. He goes, when you're the closer for a team, you make a mistake, you lose.
4: Yeah.
3: So it was a tough, tough loss. They lost 4-3 to the Brewers. So now what does that mean? We're down 0-2. It's a best out of 5 series. So we have to win the next 3 to go to the next part of the playoffs. We're back home. Padres are back home at Petco Park tomorrow night in a must-win game 3. So we got to root them on. We got to do all. Like, don't change your underwear. Like, there's those special underwear.
4: Yeah, yeah,
3: saying?
4: No, don't.
3: Sit in that corner, that couch, that whatever your superstitions are. So Padres, tough weekend. Got to talk about this as well. Halloween is here, even though it doesn't feel like it. It feels like we're in the middle of summer, but Trick or Treat on India Street in Little Italy is going to have a huge family-friendly Halloween celebration going down on Sunday, October 25th. They announced that over the weekend.
4: Okay.
3: Really cool. Families can actually walk through the historic India Street, nearby streets, collecting candy from participating Little Italy businesses while enjoying Halloween activities throughout the neighborhood. I used to live in Little Italy, and it was one of my favorite things to see all the kids get dressed up.
4: Aww.
3: And walk around, especially if you live in the downtown area, because, you know, trick-or-treating is different when you live in those high-rises, so to get a chance to go get some candy and have some fun. So that's happening again on October 25th. So lots to talk about this morning. We continue to give away free stuff. Tickets into Legoland for Brick or Treat. Those will be yours at 8:10 and 9:10. $1,000 cash every hour. And we do have Gina's Big Scoop done by Angie coming up next.
4: There was something that we predicted last week and we were 100% right.
3: Oh, I know what you're talking about. We were 100% correct. Major, major news. Details next in about 3 minutes. 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

0: Legoland tickets, man. Yours all morning long as you're waking it up early on a Monday. It is Gina Frankie, Channel 933. Details as the exact time this morning you're winning those Legoland tickets at the end of Gina's Big Scoop done by Angie.
1: Okay, so we're not always right, but when we are, we are. Last week, we predicted that Taylor Swift was actually going to be on SNL during Dakota Johnson's skits. And we thought this because during the Emmys, when she was on that little intro with Mariska Hargitay from Law & Order SVU, on the board, there was something that said Saturday Night Live.
0: And I feel like people kind of skipped over that because they're looking for the Easter eggs in regards to the album drop and the songs. I saw that SNL right there in the middle, and it was like just there. But again, nobody was talking about it until about last week.
1: Yeah, I honestly looked over that too. And so she did. Yeah. She came out during one of her skits, and it was so funny because Dakota Johnson introduced her as her therapist. Take a listen.
2: Ladies and gentlemen, my literal therapist.
3: I'm not your therapist, actually. You just show up once a week at my house with an empty bottle of wine and ask if I want some.
2: Yeah, well, I have manners. And then you flop on my couch and overshare, and every so often I just say, damn, that's crazy.
0: It was funny watching because Dakota Johnson's up there, and you had that feeling she was going to come on, but she's just to the side of the stage, and she's like, pop, pops up, I'm like, Dakota, oh, you're here, as if it was a surprise to Dakota. She knew she was popping, and she was standing next to her, but it's cool how they played it off.
1: Yeah, and we were even right to the T that she was going to surprise her with a birthday cake. Now, I don't know where these rumors came from. I mean, I'm sure everything was planned and somehow leaked, but that's exactly what happened. She came out, she gave her a cake, and despite what everybody thought that Taylor Swift actually made the cake herself, because I mean she does cook, she does bake. No, she did buy it from a local baker who was super excited, you know, to make that and have that for her. So that was really cool. And there are so many Easter eggs apparently in that skit that we'll get into later on in the Big Scoop, but that's cool. Her showing up for her bestie, we love that.
0: We love that for sure.
1: Somebody did not show up for their besties, and that somebody is Justin Timberlake.
0: Oh, yeah.
1: So there was a TRL reunion with NSYNC, or half of NSYNC, I guess, in New York. They were filming the TRL special, and Joey Fatone was there, Lance Bass, JC, Chris Kirkpatrick, and they were all with Carson Daly doing the taping, and everybody was really happy. Uh-huh. They were waving, you know, to the crowd on the street because lots of people went to the streets just to be able to see them in that iconic window.
0: It was cool. And we don't know when this is going to drop. TRL did video taped it, but they don't know when it's coming out. I saw an interview with Joey Fatone over the weekend, and he was asked, like, don't you guys see, like, what's going on with Backstreet Boys making millions at the Sphere?
1: Yeah, what do you say?
0: What are you guys doing? And he's just saying things. Saying, well, you know, we all have to be in on this thing, and, you know, it's tough because we all have our own lives right now. It's like, bro, y'all are giving up millions of dollars.
1: Yeah.
0: I think it is waiting on Justin Timberlake. I don't think he wants to do it. But whatever the case was, it's kind of tough to see because as they get older, it's like the fans want to see this, like, one last thing come together. It would have been cool for all five of them to be there for TRL saving, but
1: yeah, no, for sure. And, I think that no matter what, the fans are going to show up and show out because they were there. Justin, come on, man.
0: Or just go on tour 80% of them. O-Town's doing it without their fifth member, and it's going just
1: fine. We'll be fine.
0: We'll be here for it. Big Scoop's brought to you by SDCCO. It's not Big Bank Banking. It's better. Legoland tickets yours. We got you 7, 8:10 and 9:10 this morning. Channel 933. Can we pretend?

0: It is the Gina the Latina and Frankie B Morning Show, Channel 933. You can always join the show by tapping that red talkback mic in the iHeartRadio app, giving your thoughts on things we talked about, shout outs, and more. So I got invited to one of my buddies from high school's weddings, and we're excited for this, but one of our close friends in our group, we're all married and, you know, and living our lives, and his wife is not invited to the wedding, and it's causing some drama, and it's causing me some personal drama as well. I'll explain more around 6:40, but I'm curious your thoughts. Does the bride and groom have a right reason to not want said wife to be there, or are they overreacting? 6:40, we'll talk about that, and we do have tickets into Legoland this morning for you at 8:10. And 9:10. I'll keep on reminding you that to make sure you're here to win them. Full details right now.
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0: little drama for you on a Monday morning. Gina Frankie, Channel 933, got invited to one of my buddies from high school's wedding.
1: Okay.
0: We're all ecstatic because it's kind of becoming like a little reunion. We all get to see each other. But one of our friends, significant others, not invited.
1: Oh.
0: Reason questionable. We'll explain more next. I'm stuck in the middle of this thing. We're talking about three. Channel 933.

0: So I'm personally excited for Gina Lotina's thoughts on this. Angie, I want you to chime in. Also sitting in your cars on the way to work. 855-570-1933 to join the show. It is Gina Frankie, Channel 933. I'm in an awkward spot because one of our buddies in our circle from like high school, you know, you get your high school friends that you stay close to, is getting married, and they send out the invitations. We're all excited because it almost becomes like a mini reunion when you get to see all your old homies you haven't seen in a while. Like, we text each other and all this, and we're all excited. But there is one of our friends in our group that has a significant other who, when she goes out, you know, her day job is a model, and she likes to, you know, dress in revealing clothing. The type of outfits that, you know, when you go out to dinner and go up, people stop and they stare and like, wow, she's not wearing a whole lot of clothes. And I don't want to say strippers are bad, but she dresses kind of like, envision like a strip club outfit. Like, you know, she's walking around not wearing.
1: What kind of model is she? Like an OnlyFans model? Or
0: you
1: like,
0: know,
1: I
0: don't know, but I'd probably go closer to an OnlyFans model than a secret model.
1: Okay.
0: So every time she goes out in public, no matter if it's like going to, a dressed up event or going out to a ball game, she dresses like this. And she's got a lot of skin showing, a lot of things showing. And people stop and look. It doesn't matter. Guys look, girls look when she walks by. So my buddy that's getting married's fiance is aware of this and knows that that's how she shows up at events and places. And my buddy's turning to me for some advice because his fiance said to him, hey, I need you to talk to your friend. And I need you to tell your friend to tell his girl she better dress appropriately at our wedding or she is not invited.
1: Oh, heck.
0: So my buddy says to me, time out, Frankie. I need some help on this because what do I do? He said, because first and foremost, this is going to be my wife and it's our wedding day. So I don't want to not do what my wife is asking and start a marriage off terribly on the wedding day itself if she shows up dressing like a stripper. Let's be honest. But he said on the same hand, these are our high school friends. That's my homie for years. I don't want to tell him how to tell his girl how to dress because that's not my place. Hey, by the way, your girl dressed like a stripper. Could you tell her not to at the wedding? Not going to be a good look. So he says, Frankie, how do I handle the situation? And I'm like, honestly, I have no damn clue, but I'm sure San Diego, Gina, and Andrew can help out on this.
1: Okay. So I'm kind of conflicted. Okay.
0: My first
1: intuition and like who I am is I would not care. Like I think clothes are an expression of who you are. I hate when people tell me how I should dress. Like, so I wouldn't tell anyone else to dress.
0: Okay.
1: Now, I don't know to the extent of this. Are there kids going to be at the wedding? If there are kids at a wedding, then yeah, I might have a problem depending on how, because I don't want kids to be exposed to things with and whatever. But why this would be a good thing to let her come dress however she wants is because it would give something, it would give people something to talk about. It'd
0: good
1: be
0: point,
1: like
0: yeah.
1: the cheese man.
2: Oh,
1: like,
2: yeah.
1: Like,
2: yeah.
1: You need some good cheese man because weddings are long. You need some entertainment.
0: Yeah.
1: You don't even got to pay for this entertainment.
0: That's a good point, right?
2: And you know the girls are going
1: to
2: sit around talking smack.
1: Yes.
2: So especially the miserable ones.
1: To talk about. However, I do want to respect the bride's feelings.
0: Yeah.
1: I wonder if she could have a heart to heart with her and be like, girl, like, I respect how you dress. Like, it's all good. But I'm going to be a little selfish today. It's my day.
0: So
1: and like,
0: you want
1: I
0: my
1: wanna
0: boy
1: be
0: my- to go to his fiance. Hey, by the way, no, you go talk to her. You let her know that, you know, it's your day. And I don't want you dressed like that.
1: I don't know. It's hard because I don't think I would care. So I'm just trying to be like, yeah, I don't know. I don't know what I would do.
0: Angie, you're getting married. You're about to get married to Big D. He proposed to you. You got this big wedding. And you know that one of the homies has that one girl that's going to show up dressed like a stripper. Is it okay? Is it not okay? Would you expect Big D to tell said friend to tell said girl to not dress like that?
2: I don't think anybody I know would have the balls to actually come to my wedding like that. So I'm going to have to say no, I wouldn't care. And
1: but
2: also,
1: if they did, if it was someone like, say, his friend's girlfriend that you don't even really know.
0: Yeah, they just start maybe dating. You don't even know. You just know that she's all over, you know, showing her tatas everywhere. Would you be okay with it? Jenna, you're National Cities. Chime in. Thoughts on this?
3: He has got to say something. This is about the bride. This isn't about some guy's girlfriend or whatever who needs to put a shirt on. Like, this is ridiculous. You can't have somebody looking better than you at your wedding.
1: I mean, that's not... Whose fault is that, though? Like, really? Like, you know what I mean?
3: It's a holy day! These women just need to wear clothes. Like, I literally don't see the problem. It's someone else's day. You don't show up to overshadow the bride. The bride, her dress. Are you kidding me? You go through all this trouble to pick out the perfect dress. You want to look beautiful and elegant and perfect. It's not your moment. Just wear clothes. Like, everyone should know this.
0: Like, how's that conversation happen? Hey, by the way.
1: Tell your girl this. Tone it
2: down. Turtleneck only.
1: Turtlenecks and long sleeves, guys.
0: So you think the bride is 100% correct. Well, thank you for chiming in. We appreciate you.
3: Thank you.
0: Of course. Keep your thoughts coming. True Dilemma, man. 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Hold that little red button down. Share your thoughts. Now, you just mentioned, what about Winston, your dog?
2: I just found out he has a red rocket.
0: Angie's dog has a red rocker, and it is just exactly what you're thinking. We'll talk more next on Channel 93.3 Plus, $1,000 yours.

0: It is Gina the Latina, Frankie V, Channel 933. Angie, please tell everybody what you just said off the air.
1: Okay, so a little bit about my dog, Winston, right? Yeah. He likes to hump his stuffed animal
2: what
1: toys.
2: What kind of dog is he?
1: He's a Maltese.
3: Okay. You know, he actually likes it abnormally a lot because every time he's at our house, someone asks, is he not fixed? Yeah. Like, they always ask us, and he is fixed, right?
1: He is fixed, okay. But he has a thing for the stuffed animals.
3: It's a dinosaur. It's a dinosaur dog.
0: Okay, yeah.
1: And so the first time that I saw this when he was younger, I freaked out. I had no idea what happened once, you know, he's done finished humping his toys.
0: God, yeah.
1: And I freaked out, but you know, I got used to it. I understood what the red rocket was, or the red lipstick as they call it. And ever since then, I've gotten used to it. I get it now, you know, except for yesterday, because something happened that I've never seen in my life before.
0: Real quick, those of you that know what a red rocket is, I'm not gonna get too visual, but yeah, just think what a red rocket is as the story is being told. Like, you can figure that out, all right? Making sure we're on the same
3: page.
0: I
3: didn't know that until she called me yesterday. Yeah.
1: Right, okay. So yesterday he was having a really good time with his Mr. Potato Head from Toy Story.
0: Yeah, really excited for Mr. Potato Head. He's got that red rocket going.
3: That's his favorite. Oh, yeah, that and the dinosaur. Oh, and a blue dinosaur.
0: Good to know, good to know. Yeah, okay.
3: From Bad Before Time.
1: Really, and again, not this? Thinking anything of it, you know, usually lasts about 1 to 2 minutes. Okay. Well, I went to do some stuff, put some clothes
0: rock
1: away.
0: Star,
1: went
0: huh?
1: to yeah. Went,
3: oh
1: went
3: no, you're gonna real rock star, you're gonna hear this.
1: I went to put some clothes away. I went to make myself some lunch. And I see Winston still in just like a hunched over position, just like not moving. Uh-huh. He looked like a little statue. And I was like, what is wrong with him?
0: Yeah.
1: And I looked at him and his red rocket was still out. Now, oh this has God. Been like 20 minutes.
3: 20 yeah. minutes.
1: God. So I'm oh, like, wow. this is weird.
3: Listen to what it says. If a dog's red rocket is out for longer than 20 minutes, it is cause for concern.
1: Maybe, so then I called Gina because I'm like, you know what? You've dealt with male dogs for a long period of time. So you have probably the most experience with this. I'm like, let me call her up and see if she's ever dealt with this before. Except she didn't answer.
0: 10 calls later, still no answer.
1: Yeah.
0: Red rocket.
3: Don't call me an emergency. I'm the worst person to call an emergency.
1: So I divert back to Google.
0: Okay.
1: And I got freaked out because they were like, oh, if it doesn't go back on its own, carefully put it back in the sheet.
0: Yeah. Perfect.
1: I said, I am not putting nothing back in anywhere. Like, no. So I wait for her call. I call her again. And finally, I tell her, I'm like, hey, what do I do? And luckily, it started getting a little smaller, smaller, and smaller. I think he is just a curious dog, and he likes to have a good time.
0: I think he's just a man's man, you know. Yeah. He's excited. He's proud of his red rocket. Like, look at me, mama.
3: Maybe you should have him checked out, but you know the red rocket is gone.
0: Yeah,
3: right. So that is good. It didn't. And I was reading somewhere like if it's longer than 20, so it could get stuck forever too, or something. That's why they tell you to push it back in. Yeah. I guess.
0: Or pour cold water on it. That works too.
3: Or maybe go to the vet. Yeah.
1: All right.
3: But Winston's okay though.
1: Yeah.
4: Oh, good.
1: Back to my sweet little boy.
3: And now I know what a red rocket is. I never had heard that term before.
0: As does all of San Diego. Perfect. $1,000 yours at 7. And of course, those tickets into Legoland. For

The two things everybody's talking about, the Padres and the weather. Updates on both of those going up next in about 3 minutes as we get you caught up with news that matters. It is Gina and Frankie, Channel 93.3, and at the very end, you're winning $1,000 cash. Please don't

0: the Padres, and the weather. We'll get you caught up on both right now. Sad news that matters. Gina Frankie, Channel 93.3. And at the very end, right at 7 o'clock, you're winning $1,000 cash and a chance to go to New York City for the iHeartRadio Jingle Ball. Let's start with the Padres. Painful to think about, but it was a rough weekend. Lost both games in Milwaukee versus the Brewers. First game, should have been a win, home run that hit the ceiling.
1: Yeah, I was going to ask down. If you saw that and I what was the that. Deal with that? What's the T?
0: So the T basically is that's considered fair game. It hits the ceiling. If it dropped down and landed, it would have been a hit.
1: Okay.
0: Ball player, I mean, the outfielder did it correctly, caught the ball, but lots of people, the announcer thought it was going to be a home run as well. That ended up screwing the Padres. Then yesterday, they had the win going into the ninth, and the best closer in baseball, Mace Mason, our closer, Mason just didn't get it done, and Mason Miller didn't get it done, and it was a tough thing to watch him afterwards. He was so upset with himself, but it's all good. We're back in San Diego tomorrow at Petco Park for Game 3. Tough thing is, it's a best of five series. We're down 0-2. That means we have to win 3. 2 here in Petco Park, the one in Milwaukee to grab the series.
1: I mean, they seem to do good when they're at home. So
0: that is true. So Padres got to show up and show out for sure tomorrow. Now let's talk about this heat warning. Yes, it's an excessive heat warning remaining right now through Thursday, with plenty of sunshine and temperatures running well above the averages across San Diego County. So coastal areas, highs in the 80s. Inland communities soaring into the 90s. Some locations, upwards of 100 degrees this week. Conditions stay dry, which is good, with light winds, virtually no chance of rain through the work week. There will be a gradual cooling trend that begins Thursday. It looks like going into the weekend will get a little bit better. But it is going to be hot. Be smart, be vigilant, and make sure to find those cool zones. We can actually get those posted up on our Instagram page at Channel 933. Lots throughout Chula Vista and San Diego County as well. All right, coming up at 7:10, we do have Gina's Big Scoop done by Angie.
1: We now have an answer to the question. We had about two major Channel 933 artists.
0: Yes, all right. Details coming up at 7:10. 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

0: We figured that energy bill with this heat is miserable.
1: Yeah.
0: So we teamed up with The Voice to get you $250 right now. It is Gina the Latina and Frankie V. Just listening closely to Gina's Big Scoop because there'll be a little clue about the show, The Voice, that'll score you $250. The Big Scoop done by Angie.
1: Okay, do you remember last week when we were talking about and making fun of Drake for him getting really, really excited? Mm-hmm. He surprised fans on stage with Karol G.
2: He did.
1: And, you know, everybody was making fun of him because she was grinding on him. I mean, it wasn't just dancing. She was grinding on him.
0: She was, for sure.
1: And he was wearing leather pants, so everybody could see how excited he was. Well, Bruno Mars ended up making that post saying, mm-hmm. I need to get my girl back. You're did right. you see her? Whatever. And we were like, what are you talking about? Like, you never had her. What is the connection mm-hmm. here? Because it seemed really just out of the blue.
0: Yeah.
1: Well, we found out why he was being so possessive is because he had her actually in his new music video, Dance With Me. It featured Karol G. And she ended up making a post saying, wow, Bruno, so honored. What a beautiful time we had. Forever your princess, Carolina.
0: Yeah.
1: Now, I don't know, but I watched the music video and it looks really hot. I feel like they would be a cute couple.
0: You know, but I don't disagree, but this is marketing that goes behind everything. They also mm-hmm. have a song together that, you know, we play on Channel 933. Then there's that video to that one. Part of me says this is all marketing, right? Of course, Bruno Mars is going to jump into that funny little comment to that. So we're talking about it. Otherwise, we wouldn't be talking about this video. So I feel like he took that layup with Drake getting behind her on stage and using it to his advantage.
1: That's true. And speaking of collabs, so this one was really cool. Over the weekend, Shakira and Dua

0: Dua Lipa sent fans wild over the weekend. She brought out Dua Lipa on stage to perform the song Antilogia. Mm-hmm. And take a listen to it.
1: So that's Dua Lipa and Shakira.
0: Yeah, I had no idea that Dua Lipa really sang in Spanish like that.
1: Impressive, I like
0: yeah,
1: it.
0: Yeah, it sounded so good. And what's really cool is that this song was actually written by Shakira back in 1995.
1: Got it.
0: And that's the same year that Dua Lipa was born.
1: That's wild.
0: So maybe they'll start collabing.
1: All right. We mentioned The Voice. There's a little hint that's going to score people $250. That hint of The Voice is?
0: So Coach Riley thought that everybody in the crowd deserved a Voice t-shirt.
1: Yeah.
0: And he decided to give it to people using a fishing line.
1: Using a fishing line. Write that down. The Big Scoop is brought to you by STCCO. It's not Big Bank Banking. It's better because that little clue about The Voice is going to score you $250 cash at 720 here on Channel 933.

0: It is already hot out.
1: Yes.
0: All right, we got air conditioning on. I can feel it through the damn windows right now. Let's get you $250 towards that energy bill. Gina, Frankie, Channel 933, courtesy of The Voice. $250 yours if you can answer this voice question.
1: So Coach Riley Green wanted to give the audience members The Voice t-shirts. Mm-hmm. How did he give them out?
0: That was mentioned during the Big Scoop at 710-855-570-1933. Caller 9, answer that correctly, and we toss you $250 right now, courtesy of The Voice and Channel 933. Good luck.

0: It is the Gina the Latina and a Frankie B Morning Show, Channel 933. Angie with us as well. We got Jillian and Claremont. Good morning.
1: Good morning.
2: Hey.
0: Happy Monday to you. So we want to put some money in your pockets, okay? $250 courtesy of The Voice. But you got to answer this question.
2: How did Coach Riley Green give out The Voice t-shirts to the audience members?
1: With fishing line.
2: You are correct.
0: You got $250 courtesy of The Voice. Congratulations.
1: Thank you so much. Oh, my gosh. Happy Monday.
0: Yeah, right? Yeah. I want some free money.
2: I know, right?
0: Sometimes it's like I work at a station, so I can't win our cool prizes. And like, dang it. But it's all good. I'm glad you got that money, Jillian. Hang on 2 seconds, okay?
1: Thank you.
0: Of course, we appreciate you. We'll do this again tomorrow at 7:10. But, of course, The Voice has Queen Latifah, Riley Green joining Kelly Clarkson and Adam Levine as coaches on the all-new season of The Voice. You can watch The Voice tonight as the blind auditions continue. 8 p.m. NBC 7 San Diego. Something fun to watch tonight in the air condition because it's going to be hot.
2: Yes.
0: We need a contestant to play the Monday Funday Game of the Week for some tickets into the big Hard Rock Party coming up at 7:30. Plus, Gina the Latina did something out of character over the weekend and it involved her middle finger.
2: Oh.
0: 7:30. What did Gina do? We'll talk about that. Channel 933.

0: All right, we do need a contestant to play the Monday Fun Day Game of the Week in about 3 minutes. It is Gina Frankie, Channel 933, and I'm proud of you, Gina, for sharing this on the radio because you did something over the weekend that you're not very proud of.
1: So we're driving down our street and we live in a hill, right? Yeah. And I hear like a car behind us like revving up, right? Like revving up. But I kind of look and it's like this kid driving this car or whatever, you know, they add all that stuff, whatever. I see my boyfriend getting upset, right? And then I see another car coming up the hill, right?
2: Yeah.
1: So what this car behind us was trying to do was trying to like go around us because apparently we weren't going fast enough on our residential street. And a hill, but there was a car coming towards him, so he had to like go back behind us. Like he almost got in a car accident. So my boyfriend was upset because that's putting all of us in danger, right? So we're getting down the hill to the stop sign. Luckily, there was no accident, and I see my boyfriend getting upset. I'm like, hey, relax. Like, it's not worth it. Like, don't say anything to him, blah, blah, blah. You know, and I'm, my stepson's in the back seat, right? Yeah. So we both pull up to the stop sign and we're going to make a right and they pull up to the stop sign because they're going straight. So now we're like next to each other, right? And my boyfriend rolls down his window and I'm telling my boyfriend, do not say anything, like relax. Yeah. This is not the time. That kid, I say kid, I don't know how old he was, like in his, I don't know how old he was. He rolls down the window and he said, you are the worst driver I've ever seen, like yelling at my boyfriend, right? What does my boyfriend do? Absolutely nothing. What does Gina the Latina do?
2: Oh,
1: I go like this.
3: No. When her boyfriend, when Mr. A was telling the story, not only did he say he gave, like she gave the guy the finger, he said she revved it up. So she revved it up and then gave the guy the finger. Like what?
1: I can't even picture this. Impulse reaction. I was the one literally telling him not to say anything, not to do anything. I was trying to like be a good example. But like in the moment when that guy just yelled at my boyfriend, like one for me, like I'm ride for my people, right? Don't be yelling at my boyfriend. But that was that the right thing to do? No, I haven't had road rage in like 15
3: years. It just happens though.
1: I don't have road rage.
2: I'm glad you mentioned this because I've always wanted to ask somebody that gives the middle finger.
1: Yes.
2: What does that accomplish?
1: Nothing.
3: No, it does. And I do. You're right. I do this all the time. You know what it accomplishes? Now you know you suck at driving. Now you know that you should maybe go a little bit faster.
2: We're talking about the fact that I get the finger all the time. I laugh. Give me the finger. Like, good for you. Look at that middle finger of yours. It's bent. Blame is straight finger giving me.
1: With that said, though, do you yell at people? Because that guy straight rolled down his window and yelled at us, okay? After he just almost caused an accident, right? So I feel like it was a little bit more valid, but should I have done that? Absolutely not. Was I definitely older than him? Yes. Was he like a punk teenager? Probably, right? So like here I am revving up my finger like you guys can see, what is it called when you put your arm underneath your arm and give them the finger up?
3: That's like F you.
1: Yeah.
2: But it was hard. Everybody.
1: And my stepson just started laughing in the back.
2: I would have laughed at you too.
1: Like, what does that do? Absolutely. Did he even see it? Probably not, because I did it once he drove away, you know? Like, wow. I mean, like I don't even think he saw it, you know? It did nothing,
2: Did you feel better about yourself afterwards?
1: No, I'm embarrassed. That's why I'm telling you. Like, I was not able to listen to my own advice and to stay calm in the situation. And normally, I am the one that stays calm, so I apologize.
2: I mean, the issue is you revved it up. Had you just thrown it here? That whole revving up process.
1: Circle,
2: yeah.
1: Circle,
2: circle,
1: circle.
3: Like, what?
2: That's our very own Gina Latina, everybody. We need a contestant to play the Monday Fun Day Game of the Week. 855-570-1933. Caller 9, you're a contestant. You're playing to win tickets in to the Hard Rock Hotel's Halloween Haunted Manor, the biggest Halloween party in San Diego. Tickets if you're caller 9 and can win the Monday Fun Day Game of the Week. We'll play next. Channel 933.

0: Speaking of money, we got 1,000 bucks for you at 8 o'clock. 8:10, we get you 4 tickets into Legoland for Brick or Treat right now, though, on the Gina Frankie Morning Show, Channel 933. We play the Monday Fun Day Game of the Week. Our contestant is in Rancho Bernardo. Okay, good morning.
1: Hi, good morning.
0: Good morning. Play along in your cars as well. You can even play with your kids in this one. It's a fun one. We're going to play a game called Name That Candy. I figure we're getting closer to Halloween. You're playing for tickets into the Hard Rock Hotel's Haunted Manor Party. So basically, I'll give you 3 clues, and all you have to do is name that candy. Simple enough. You're going up against our very own Angie in a studio. We start with you, Angie.
2: Okay.
0: Name that candy. I come in an orange wrapper. Some people eat my insides first. I can come in different sizes and often come solo. What candy am I?
2: I wanted to say Reese's Peanut Butter Cup, but how do you eat the insides first?
0: Take a guess.
2: I'm going to say Reese's.
0: You are correct. Sometimes people pop out the middle first. You ever seen that when they pop it out?
2: No.
0: And then they eat the outside. Oh, yeah. Google that real quick. That's
2: okay.
0: One of the ways you like to eat. Okay. One point for Angie. Over to you, Kay and Rancho Bernardo. Name that candy.
1: Okay.
0: I'm known for my beautiful colors. I'm chewy, but not chocolate. And my slogan encourages you to taste something. What candy am I?
1: Skittles.
0: You are correct. Taste the rainbow.
2: Yes.
0: Had that imprinted in my head since I've been a little kid. Okay. We both got a point. Simple enough, right? Playing along in your cars. So hopefully you're beating your kids, parents that are listening in with your kids as you head to school. We'll go to Angie. Angie, here's the third and final one for you in round number one. Name that candy. You can snap me apart. My slogan mentions taking a break. And if you like crispy wafers, you'll enjoy me.
2: Oh, that's Kit Kat.
0: Angie, you are correct. That's the Kit Kat bar. Getting excited for Halloween with this.
2: Yeah.
0: We'll get some candy. You got 2 points. Final one in round one. Kay and Rancho Bernardo, are you ready?
1: I'm ready.
0: All right, here we go. One of my favorites right here. I'm addicted to this one right here. It's like my downfall when it comes to Halloween candy. Name that candy. I start one way and end another. I'm shaped like a little person. And sometimes I get stuck in your molars when you eat me fast. What candy am I?
1: Sour Patch Kids.
0: You are correct.
2: So true. Yes.
0: We got candy connoisseurs in this in this game. So Angie's got 2 points. And Rancho Bernardo, Kay, you got 2 points. And hopefully in your cars, you got 4 points total. Kay, hang on 2 seconds. We'll do round number two next, okay?
1: Okay.
0: Hang on. In your car, stay with us as well. Round two next. And don't forget, 1,000 bucks yours at 8. And those tickets into Legoland for Brick or Treat as we get closer to Halloween coming up at 8:10. Round two next. Channel 933.

0: Appreciate you having us on as you head to work on a Monday, on a hot Monday. It is Gina Frankie, Channel 933. I do want to remind you that at 8 o'clock, we give you $1,000 cash. 8:10, you're getting 4 tickets into Legoland. Brick or Treats. We're playing the Monday Fun Day Game of the Week. The wonderful Kay and Richard Bernardo, you have 2 points. You're up against the candy connoisseur, Angie herself, in studio with 2 points as well. Hopefully in your cars here. Again, these real easy, fun game. Name that candy. I give you 3 clues in regards to what candy bar I am. And you just have to answer correctly. We'll start with our very own Angie.
1: Okay.
0: Angie, round number 2, first one. What candy am I? I'm packed with peanuts. My ad suggests you're not yourself when hungry. And I'm one of the best-selling candy bars in America. What candy bar am I?
1: Oh, my gosh. Is this Snickers?
0: Angie, you are. Correct.
1: Oh, the anxiety was there.
0: Delay hitting that little sound button. I apologize for those of you in your cars were wondering if Angie was correct. Back to Kay and Rancho Bernardo. Angie's got 3 points. You currently have 2 points. What candy bar am I? I come with a left side and a right side. I have caramel on top, and I'm a crunchy cookie hidden underneath some chocolates. Who am I?
2: Twix.
0: You are?
1: Hey.
0: Correct. Can we go 8 for 8?
1: I think we can.
0: We're 6 for 6 so far. 3 for 3 on each side. Back to Angie. Okay. Your final question and name that candy bar. Sometimes I'm nutty. Sometimes I'm not. I have animated characters in my commercials. And I'm going to melt in your mouth, but not in your hand.
1: That's M&M's.
0: Angie, you are? Correct. It's a lot of pressure, Kay. A lot of pressure on you. We're 7 for 7. If you drop the ball here, you're going to ruin it for everybody in San Diego trying to have a good Monday morning. You're on the line trying to win tickets into the Hard Rock Hotel's Halloween Haunted Manor going down October 31st. HardRockSanDiego.com to purchase tickets. All right, here we go. Let's go 8 for 8. You got this. What candy am I? I'm tiny and crunchy. I usually come in a box with multiple flavors. My name is also a slang term for somebody that's smart. What candy am I?
2: Oh, no. I don't know this one.
0: My name is also a slang term for a smart person.
2: Smarties.
0: Well, that's actually a good guess.
1: That's a good guess.
0: Smarties come in a wrapper, though, not in a box. Remember, you have to untwist that one.
2: Sorry, guys.
0: You go over to Angie. Angie, the clues were I'm a tiny and crunchy. I usually come in a box with multiple flavors, and my name is also a slang term for a smart person.
1: I love these, and these are nerds.
0: Angie, you are correct. Right, yeah. Nerds are smarter than smarties. If you were to battle them out, I think. You know what, Kay? We're going to give you these tickets anyways. You played great this morning. Hard Rock Hotels, Halloween Haunted Manor. Congratulations.
2: Thank you.
0: You're very welcome. Hang on 2 seconds. Smart is a good guess.
1: Yeah. That was really good.
0: Come in a box. Okay, 2 things people are talking about this Monday. I shouldn't say Friday. I wish. This Monday. Padres and Heat. We'll break down both of those for you. Coming up with news that matters in less than 5 minutes. Stay with us.

0: everybody's talking about the Padres and the Heat. Both were not making us happy over the weekend.
1: No, not at all.
0: Getting you caught up in both right now. Sad news that matters. Gina Frankie, Channel 933. Of course, Angie here as well. $1,000 and a chance to go to New York City for Jingle Ball coming up at 8:10. You are winning tickets in to Legoland. Let's start with the Padres. Heartbreak in Milwaukee over the weekend for the Padres. They let a lead slip away yesterday, bottom of the ninth. Mason Miller on the mound, the best closer in baseball. Looked like he had it done, and then nope. They ended up getting a walk-off hit to win game two. Of course, they lost game one also in a crappy way where a hit the ceiling of the dome, and it could have been a home run instead. It wasn't out. So now we're down 0-2 in the series. Padres come back against the Brewers tomorrow, Petco Park. We got to win the next three to continue because it's a best of five game series. We can get it done, but our backs are against the wall. So it's do or die time for the Padres. Let's get behind them and keep rallying and make these wins happen. I was talking about the heat. An excessive heat warning remains in effect as you're walking out of your house right now or in your car, as you know that it's hot already. I mean, we're sweating in the studio and we got the air conditioning cranking, so it's not fun. It's going to continue. Andrew was just asking, when's it going to stop? It looks like Thursday we'll get a little bit of love.
1: Okay, good.
0: Thursday is when it's going to start to slowly cool down. Until then, we're going to have 80s. In the coastal areas, 90s, inland, upwards of 95 to 100 in some areas. Conditions will stay dry. No chance of rain, but we're looking like it's going to cool off starting on Thursday. Again, it's back into the high 70s,
1: nice.
0: Low 80s at that point. All right, we got a lot of free stuff to give away, including $1,000 cash at 8, and then at 8:10 with Gina's Big Scoop done by Angie. We will get you 4 tickets into Legoland to enjoy Brick or Treats.
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0: 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This is actually kind of funny. 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
2: Lots of sun, but very hot today. High near 97. Tomorrow, more of the same. Sunny conditions, high 94. Really not going to see any relief until the end of the week. Right now, it's 74 outside.
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0: Having us on a Monday. What we're going to do right now, it's Gina Frankie, Channel 933 with Gina's Big Scoop. We're going to get you 4 tickets in to Legoland, California, so you can enjoy Brick or Treat. Right now, those tickets will be yours, but you got to listen in closely. 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
1: Okay, so this is really cool, and I'm really excited that we're actually giving it away on Channel 933. Mm-hmm. So Miley Cyrus, a.k.a. Miley, since she dropped her last name, is doing a 2-night-only show at the Hollywood Bowl in L.A. based on her new album, Bass Persuades. And the two shows are going down October 16th and 18th. And what's really cool is we want to send you to the October 18th show, and all you have to do, it's super easy, all you got to do is download our free iHeartRadio app, search Channel 933, and then you use the little red talkback mic that's in the top right-hand corner, and leave us a talkback using the word Miley in a sentence.
0: Name
1: super easy.
0: And Miley as to why you want to go see her. I'm going to tell you, these shows are going to be amazing because Miley hasn't done shows in a while. She's never performed before at the Hollywood Bowl, and we know there's something bigger coming for her like after this. So this is kind of like her tune-up before that bigger. So send us that talkback message for a chance to win.
1: And even though it's going to be based on her new album, you know she's going to throw in some older stuff just for the nostalgic feels.
0: For sure.
1: So if you win, take me with. You know who's not giving us nostalgic vibes? Yeah. That's going to be your boy, Justin Timberlake.
0: Man, I was so upset this weekend when I saw the photos of the other four members of NSYNC at the TRL like reunion going on. Carson Daly's hosting this thing. It's going to be released at some point, but all of them are there minus Justin Timberlake.
1: Yeah, and it's crazy because everybody was there and, you know, they were waving to fans. Fans actually gathered on the street just so that they could try to get a glimpse of everybody through that window that, you know, that they always say hi to. But Justin Timberlake was nowhere to be found. And, you know, at first I was like, man, that really sucks for the fans. But I think no matter what, whether he's there or not, the fans are still going to show up.
0: They are. And they also say Jason Chazé can actually handle the vocals if Justin doesn't want to be a part of the reunion tour, so they could do it without him.
1: Yeah, and I was thinking maybe he's been busy. That's why he couldn't get there, because he's been hanging out with Quavo.
0: Oh, okay, from Migos.
1: Yeah, I don't understand that collab, but they came out with a song, and they just released it. It's called House Music. Take a listen. In the house, turn this love into a hit. Make me wanna
0: make the music. That's the kind of music you buy houses with. I like it.
1: I was going to say, I'm not going to lie, that is a hit, and I really like that song.
0: Quavo from Migos and Justin Timberlake, formerly of NSYNC. He's too busy to go to the TRL meetup, but he's able to jump on the vocals with Quavo.
1: And I don't hate that, because the last couple of things that Justin Timberlake has put out, I don't feel like were it.
0: Yeah.
1: I think this is bringing him back. I like it.
0: There you go. All right. The big scoop.

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It's not Big Bang Bang, and it's better. I hope you listened in closely because we're back after two songs at 8:20 with a question based on Gina's Big Scoop done by Angie to score you four tickets in to Legoland. 8:20, those tickets are yours.

0: a sexy chick.
1: 8:20, be back because we're giving away these tickets into Legoland. It's exactly 8:20. Gina, Frankie, Channel 933. So it's a 4-pack of tickets into Legoland, California Adventure. Now you're going to get to enjoy Brick or Treat, which is one of the coolest things to do this Halloween season. 4 tickets in to Legoland. Yours if you're caller 9 and can answer Gina's Big Scoop question, done by Angie.
2: So Justin Timberlake and Quavo dropped a song. What's the name of that song?
1: Mention that in the 810 Big Scoop, 855-570-1933. 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Good luck.

0: going to share a story on the radio that I've never shared before.
1: Oh, gosh.
0: And it could get me in trouble. I'll explain more in a second. Gina Frankie, Channel 933. Angie's here as well. Susan Allied Gardens. Good morning.
2: Good morning.
1: Hey.
0: So Rockwell is from the Pacific Northwest originally, and he said, I think she's calling for maybe Olive Garden. Allied Garden. No, I mean, it's understandable. It's not La Jolla, it's La Jolla, and it's not Olive Garden, it's Allied Garden. Now that we got that out of the way, we want to get you tickets into Legoland. It's a 4-bag of tickets if you can answer the big school question done by Angie.
1: What's the name of this song that Justin Timberlake and Quavo just dropped?
2: House Music.
1: Yes, you are correct.
0: Going to Legoland. Congratulations.
2: I'm so excited to take my boy. It's his birthday this month. And he loves Legoland.
0: Well, happy birthday to your boy. So you got 4 tickets in. You're going to enjoy Legoland. Of course, I got Brick or Treat and so much more going on. Hang on 2 seconds, okay?
2: Thanks so much. Have a good day.
0: You as well. Thank you for listening in. Yes, not Olive Garden. It's Allied Gardens. But I understand the mistake back there. So there is a Channel 933 artist that literally told me, I was hanging with said artist, and I probably shouldn't share the story, but I will. He said that his wife doesn't trust him to the point that when he's on tour, he has to do a FaceTime and go through every single door, every single room in the hotel room to prove that there's no other female in that room.
1: Oh my gosh, that's a lot.
0: I'll tell you the full story and who that artist is at 8:40.
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0: So I'm going to share a story about a Channel 933 artist next that could get me in trouble.
1: Okay.
0: It involves the extreme measures he must go through to prove to his wife that he's not cheating while on the road.
1: Oh, gosh.
0: I'll tell you what he has to do and who said artist is next. 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

0: Four tickets into Legoland to enjoy Brick or Treat. 9-10, those are yours. I'm going to share a story with you right now. It is Gina, Angie's here as well. My name is Frankie V, Channel 933, that I've never shared before. And it just came up randomly in conversation the other day. And Gina's like, you never told us this. And,
1: I know.
0: But it's because I don't like to share like secrets, especially when it comes to like, you know.
1: What celebrities tell you off air.
2: Yeah, these exactly. are the best stories.
1: At private dinners.
0: Yeah, private
1: Why
0: dinners.
1: Why are you choosing to share this now?
0: Because you asked me to.
1: Thank you. Okay.
0: I've held it in for a few years. So it was a handful of years back. And we all know Shaggy. I mean, you just.
3: But she caught me on the counter.
4: It wasn't me.
3: Saw me banging on the sofa.
4: It wasn't me.
1: Oh my God.
0: It wasn't me. So Shaggy still puts out new music and he still tours, which is actually really cool. And he had dropped a new song a handful of years back and he was doing like the radio station stops behind the scenes. That's what a lot of artists will do. We've had Jason Derulo recently in here and Akon, you know, mm-hmm. when they drop new music, they come by. And I do work on the management side a little bit at Channel 933. And I remember I got to go out to dinner with him because of that. And he wanted to go to dinner and talk about his new music. So I went with my buddy Carl and we went out to dinner with Shaggy and we're sitting at dinner. And I don't know how the conversation came about. I think maybe Carl might have asked him, like, you know, is it tough being married and in this lifestyle? Because you're always traveling to go in different hotels.
1: Is it being tough being married and having a song like this? Yeah, says, listen to the words.
3: But she caught me on the counter.
4: It wasn't me.
3: Saw me banging on a sofa.
0: It wasn't me. Yeah, it's a good point. That's a good point. So when you have a song like this, and then all of a sudden, this was probably before he even met his wife at the time.
1: Yeah, if they're even still married.
0: Yeah, true. So he said it is tough. He goes, because trust is a big thing when you're an artist traveling across the world, hotel to hotel, city to city. And he said to the point that, and I'm not lying, he said that when he goes to hotels, he has to FaceTime his wife and do a full tour of the hotel room. We're not just talking like the hotel room itself. We're talking open up every closet door, up and down, underneath the bed, below the bed, in the bathrooms, open up the shower curtains. He has to do a full tour while on FaceTime to prove that no woman is in that room. And furthermore, it's not like a, hey, we're going to do this at 8 p.m. It's like, oh, damn. She just hit me right now, and it's a go time,
1: oh,
0: right?
1: You like know what I'm saying? Sporadic. Like
0: yeah. And remember back in the day,
1: there's
0: you used to
1: no
0: get those
1: ways around that, though.
0: No, there could be, but it's like a pop quiz back in the grade school, right? It was like a pop quiz. Hey, what's up, homie? Who's in your room? And he would have to walk around.
1: Look, if you come out with a song
0: yeah.
1: like this, I mean, what do you expect?
0: Very good point. It was so funny because when I was telling this story off the air, Angie goes, I mean, I don't think he would be doing something like that. We're like, Angie, he has a song about cheating. And you got caught on the counter saying it wasn't me. So, yes, it's very likely that things could happen, especially when you have a song
1: yeah,
0: like this.
1: I mean, I feel like that is fair.
0: Fair,
1: yeah. Yeah, it's fair. And she better call him a few times while he's staying at the hotel.
2: No, just leave the phone on the whole time. FaceTime while you're sleeping.
1: Absolutely. Absolutely. If you want to come out with a song like that, there's got to be consequences.
3: But she caught me on the counter.
2: Great song, though.
0: Imagine on a FaceTime, honey, I promise. It wasn't me. Anyways, a little story I wanted to share with you on a Monday. Now, there's something coming to San Diego that has people scared, kind of including Gina and I, and it has nothing to do with Halloween. Should we prepare for this, or are we just overhyping it? We'll explain more next and see if you're scared as well here on Channel 9.

0: Little Nonsense in the studio on a Monday. Hey, you have tickets in to Legoland Brick or Treat, a 4-pack coming up at 9:10. It is Gina the Latina, Frankie V, Channel 933. So there's something that Gina and I have been preparing for. This is actually pretty big, and I think, and you mentioned it, most people listening in right now should, I guess, be preparing as well. But I'm worried.
1: I don't know.
0: I'm worried that we're getting like played by the media.
1: Yes,
0: I'm worried that we're getting played and we're getting hyped up. And what that is El Nino.
1: Yeah.
0: El Nino's coming. All I see on social media, even my mom back in Boston, is El Nino going to ruin your house? What's going to go on off with San Diego? So this is national news that El Nino's coming and San Diego's going to get crushed this fall and winter.
1: Yeah. Coastal flood advisory in effect. All these things, whatever. I don't like to live out of fear.
0: I don't think we do.
1: But we should be smart and be prepared for the basic stuff. But like, yeah, it is all over.
0: But I'm starting to get fearful because I literally was on like my neighborhood Facebook page. Who has sandbags? Do you guys have them? We need to get them now. And I'm like, get them now. It's 85 degrees out. Like, it feels like it's the middle of summer. We're worried about El Nino coming this winter.
1: Governor Gavin Newsom has declared a state of emergency to help the state stage resources early. The El Nino is a greater than 90% chance of reaching very strong straits, 75% chance it could attain historic proportions. But what about in San Diego?
0: Yeah, well, not beyond that. I feel like weather, they could say it's going to be 75 and sunny, and then all of a sudden it's
1: absolutely
0: not tomorrow.
1: Especially here in
0: San
1: Diego.
0: So we don't know the weather tomorrow yet. We were able to say in December 22nd, we should be worried about El Nino taking my house away.
1: So when I first started seeing this, I'm like, I didn't even talk about it on the radio because I don't want to like instill fear in our people.
0: No,
1: but then
0: definitely
1: there's a fine line between like being prepared, right? Like being prepared. So started looking at our house, like what do we got to do? Same. My boyfriend is like Mr. Prepared, right? So he has my cousin come over who works on houses, and we had a whole meeting with this person on a Monday, okay? He came over to look at the side of our house because if El Nino hits, the sand is like, I mean, the dirt is like going down and blah, blah, blah, and all these things. So he told us good news for that part, that we just need to put sandbags there and it should be fine. Like, we know it's not a whole reconstruction in our house.
0: No.
1: But then he goes in our backyard, okay? He goes in our backyard and he looks at our pool and he's like, you got to fix this before El Nino, right?
0: And he says,
1: like, the cement is shifting and if El Nino hits and blah, blah, blah, all this stuff. I said, how much? How much is it going to cost?
0: Yeah.
1: He said $35,000.
2: Oh, man.
1: I said, good luck. Hopefully El Nino doesn't hit because we don't have $35,000 to fix some cement on our thing. And I looked at my boyfriend. I'm like, are you serious? Now, this guy is saying, look, that up there is not a now problem. This is a now problem.
0: Yeah,
1: you got to do it before El Nino. So
0: El
1: now
0: Nino's
1: it's like,
0: coming.
1: I said, you know what? I'm just going to take a breath.
0: Yeah.
1: And I'm get some other opinions and see what's going on because I don't have $35,000.
0: No.
1: I told Adrian, I looked at Adrian, I said, we're not getting married next year.
0: That's crazy. I'm starting to be the one that's instilling fear in my neighbors. I hate that the person I'm becoming. I was texting with my boy Luis down the street and I was like, bro, do you have gutters? Have you thought about getting gutters? He's like, honestly, Frankie, I haven't thought one bit about getting gutters. Should I? I'm like, El Nino's coming. We got to worry about this. And he's like, bro, let me talk to a few people before we start freaking out about things we got to do.
1: I do think you should get gutters. And I don't think we did that last year. And it's not overly expensive.
0: Yeah, no,
1: so my boyfriend
0: right.
1: put them in himself. But have you heard of grading?
0: Grading,
1: because that's another thing. I don't know, but we had someone come look at our grading to make sure that dirt around our house was graded properly.
0: We're not instilling fear, just letting you know that we're trying to prepare for El Nino.
1: With that said, I've done nothing to prepare. We've just got estimates.
0: Same.

0: All right, we got to talk Padres inside news that matters. Who's pitching in game three? What do we got to do to keep this thing going? It is Gina Frankie, Channel 933. Details right now. Plus, I want to remind you, you got $1,000 and a chance to go to New York City for iHeartRadio's Jingle Ball coming up at 9, then 9:10 for tickets in to Legoland will be yours. So we'll start with the Padres. Of course, you watched this weekend. They lost both games. Unfortunately, yeah. We thought we had both games won and didn't happen. Yesterday was a painful walk-off loss, game two, NLDS. So now what happens? We're down 0-2. It's a five-game series, which means we got to win the next three to advance. We come back to Petco Park for two games. If we tie it up at 2-2, then it goes for the fifth and final game back till Milwaukee. So tomorrow night is game three for the Padres. On the mound will be Nick Pivetta, who's been great this year, going up against the Brewers, Dustin May, who has pitched in the past for the Dodgers in some big games. So he's a stud as well. So that's game three tomorrow. Got to win tomorrow and the next game here in San Diego. Then we go to Milwaukee for game five, if there is a game five. Saw this. Something cool for the parents. Now that I'm a parent, I kind of feel like my algorithm is a bunch of cool parent stuff. But there's a Toy Story-themed family fun day coming to San Diego Air and Space Museum on the 24th. So families can actually enjoy a movie night. It's going to go down at 7 p.m. along with a costume contest, scavenger hunt, candy stations, and gallery access before the show. Now, admission is included with the museum entry. But if you remember, October is Kids Free Month.
1: Oh, cool.
0: So it offers up to two children in free out with each paid adult. So that's happening on the 24th. Also, something really cool in Mira Mesa. Their community park is officially back open after that $55 million makeover. I was looking at some pictures that you had sent, Angie. This place looks amazing now.
1: I know it's for kids, yeah. But I feel like I would have fun there too.
0: Yeah, I mean, I'm looking at all the photos. It's amazing. It's the first time in over 20 years that they've done this. Now, they do have like a splash pad to cool you out. That's not open yet, but there's a lot of cool stuff. Mira Mesa Community Park is now open and ready for families, so popping by for sure. Okay, let's get you paid $1,000 and send you to New York City for Jingle Ball. That happens at 9 and then 9:10, as mentioned. Four tickets for you and the family to enjoy Legoland California's Brick or Treats with Gina's Big Scoop done by Angie.
1: So one artist landed themselves on a Mean Girl list over something they said.
0: Details 9:10 plus those Legoland tickets. $1,000 yours next.

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1: This artist just landed herself on a mean girl list after something she said.
0: Details next inside Gina's Big Scoop plus 4 tickets into Legoland will be yours.

0: So many fun things to do this Halloween season here in San Diego, including Legoland with the family. Legoland California has Brick or Treat, which is amazing. It's Gina Frankie, Channel 933. We want to get you 4 tickets in right now. And all you got to do is listen closely to Gina's Big Scoop. Angie's going to deliver some Hollywood stories. And at the end, there'll be a question based on it for these Legoland tickets.
1: So Ella Langley was just celebrating 2 weeks ago for being at the top of the list on Billboard's Hot 100 after she surpassed Mariah Carey's longest running single, All I Want for Christmas Is You. Yeah. And now she's at the top of another list. Okay. But this is not a list you want to be on. It's a mean girl list. And the reason for this is because a sports reporter was actually waiting for her in a parking garage. And you can hear him yelling, how many likes to take you on a date? You could take a listen to this. You can literally hear him yelling at her.
2: How many likes to take you on a date?
1: So at the end, she says, not enough in the world.
0: Got it.
1: And a lot of people are mad at her for saying basically that he's not good looking or something, because she looked right at him and goes, not enough in the world. Now, here's the thing, right? You're waiting for her in a parking garage. She's probably annoyed. She's probably done with what she's doing, trying to go home or about to go into wherever she's going. And you're going to yell that at her. Like, you know.
0: Furthermore, she's got a boyfriend.
1: Yeah.
0: Pretty sure she's got a dude. So if she comes out and said, oh, if you give me 1,000 likes, I'll go on a date with you. Her boyfriend's be like, bro, what are you doing? So she was honest. Not enough likes. Probably not bashing him. She's bashing the fact that he didn't understand she's in a relationship and he's still trying to holler.
1: Yeah. And also, like, what kind of line is that? Get a new one because it's been done. So I don't know. I don't find her fault for that.
0: Not at all.
1: Somebody who's not on a mean girl list is Taylor Swift. Yeah. And she was surprising her new bestie, Dakota Johnson, on Saturday Night Live this past Saturday. And we thought that this was going to happen, and it did. And she came out during What a Dakota Johnson skit. And Dakota introduced her as her therapist. And she was like, you know, I'm not your therapist. You just come over. Basically playing along with Dakota, saying you just come over and tell me all your problems. And, you know, that was fine. And she actually surprised her with a birthday cake because it was her birthday. And despite people thinking that Taylor Swift actually made the birthday cake, she bought it from a local baker. But people saw the title, it says like Happy Birthday Dakota, and they're like, oh, that's Taylor Swift's writing, of course. But that was not the case.
0: It was cool. Is that the opening monologues where she kind of cries instead, which is fun? And there are some Easter eggs that are coming out of this thing, so people have been dissecting that, trying to figure out what else is coming next from Taylor. But she dropped the album, the deluxe album, 4 singles, and she went on SNL, so I don't know. More to come from Taylor. Does she do Super Bowl is a big question. We still haven't found out. It's October 5th. Normally we find out before October, so I'm sure that coming this week. All right, the Big Scoop is brought to you by STCCO. It's not Big Bang Bang, and it's better. And of course, we got 4 tickets in to Legoland. You and the family get to go for

0: So on the Gina the Latina and a Frankie B. Morning Show, we love to give away the most prizes in San Diego. We got you right now. Four tickets in to Legoland as a thank you for having us on. Now you can enjoy Brick or Treat at Legoland. If you're calling 9, you can answer Gina's Big Scoop question handled by Angie.
1: A reporter asked Ella Langley how many likes for a date. What was her response?
0: 855-570-1933. You just heard that during the 9-10 Big Scoop. Caller 9 answered correctly. And these Legoland tickets are yours. 855-570-1933.

0: Gina, Frankie, Channel 933, Angie with us as well. Jackie's in Chula Vista. Good morning, Jackie.
1: Good morning. Good morning.
0: What are you doing right now?
1: I'm watching two of my grandchildren.
0: Oh, look at that.
1: Who are 5 and 6.
0: That's funny. My mom's in town.
1: One of them will be 7 on the 30th.
0: Wow. Well, look at that. My mom's in town. We have tomorrow's going to be the Frankie V proclamation for me in the San Diego County, which I'm so excited for. My mom flew in from Boston. So she's currently watching the baby and the dog as well. So grandma, shout out to the grandmas out there. Let's get you 4 tickets in right now to enjoy Legoland with your grandkids if you're able to answer Gina's Big Scoop done by Angie.
2: So a reporter asks Ella Langley, how many likes for a date? What does she respond with?
1: Not enough in the world.
2: Yes, you are correct.
0: Jackie, you got 4 tickets in. I'm going to let you get back to Rockwell because I don't want these kids to get in trouble as you watch them. I can hear them in the background. So hang out 2 seconds and enjoy. Congratulations.
1: Okay. All right. Thank you.
0: You're so welcome. Yeah, we're going to do it every morning this week at 8:10 and 9:10. More Suzette and Chino on the way. And Gina did something out of her character over the weekend. It involved the middle finger.
2: Yeah.
0: What did Gina do? You'll find out at 9:40.
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0: So Gina the Latina did something completely out of the norm for her. It involved her middle finger.
1: Oh, gosh.
0: What did Gina do over the weekend that almost got her in some trouble? We'll talk more next, Channel 933.

0: It is Gina the Latina and Frankie V. Channel 933, and I'm proud of you, Gina, for sharing this on the radio, because you did something over the weekend that you're not very proud of.
1: So we're driving down our street, and we live in a hill, right? Yeah. And I hear like a car behind us, like revving up, right? Like revving up. But I kind of look, and it's like this kid driving this car, or whatever, you know, they add all that stuff, whatever. I see my boyfriend getting upset, right? And then I see another car coming up the hill, right?
0: Yeah.
1: So what this car behind us was trying to do was trying to like go around us, because apparently we weren't going fast enough on our residential street. And a hill, but there was a car coming towards him, so he had to like go back behind us. Like, he almost got in a car accident. So my boyfriend was upset because that's putting all of us in danger, right? So we're getting down the hill to the stop sign. Luckily, there was no accident, and I see my boyfriend getting upset. And I'm like, hey, relax, like it's not worth it. Like, don't say anything to him, blah, blah, blah. You know, and I'm my stepson's in the back seat, right? Yeah. So we both pull up to the stop sign and we're going to make a right, and they pull up to the stop sign because they're going straight. So now we're like next to each other, right? And my boyfriend rolls down his window, and I'm telling my boyfriend, do not say anything, like relax. Yeah. This is not the time. That kid, I say kid, I don't know how old he was, like in his, I don't know how old he was. He rolls down the window and he said, you are the worst driver I've ever seen. Like yelling at my boyfriend, right? What does my boyfriend do? Absolutely nothing. What does Gina the Latina do?
2: Oh, Jesus.
1: Oh, I go like this. No,
3: when her boyfriend, when Mr. A was telling the story, not only did he say she gave the guy the finger, he said she revved it up. So she revved it up and then gave the guy the finger. Like, what?
1: Impulse reaction. I was the one literally telling him not to say anything, not to do anything. I was trying to like be a good example, but like in the moment when that guy just yelled at my boyfriend, like one for me, like I'm ride for my people, right? Don't be yelling at my boyfriend. But that was that the right thing to do? No, I haven't had road rage in like 15
3: years. It just
1: happens,
3: like, though.
1: I don't have road rage.
0: I'm glad you mentioned this, because I've always wanted to ask somebody that gives the middle finger.
1: Yes.
0: What does that accomplish?
1: Nothing.
3: No, it does. And actually, you're right. I do this all the time. You know what it accomplishes? Now you know you suck at driving. Now you know that you should maybe go a little bit faster.
0: We've talked about the fact that I get the finger all the time. I laugh. Give me the finger. Like, good for you. Look at that middle finger of yours. It's bent. Lame and straight finger giving me.
1: With that said, though, do you yell at people? Because that guy straight rolled down his window and yelled at us, okay? After he just almost caused an accident, right? So I feel like it was a little bit more validated, but should I have done that? Absolutely not. Was I definitely older than him? Yes. Was he like a punk teenager? Probably, right? So like here I am revving up my finger. Like you guys can see, what is it called when you put your arm underneath your arm and give them the finger up?
3: That's like F you.
1: Yeah,
3: like,
0: Gina the Latina, everybody.
1: And my stepson just started laughing in the back.
0: I would have laughed at you too.
1: Like, what does that do? Absolutely. Did he even see it? Probably not, because I did it once he drove away, you know? Like, wow. I mean, like I don't even think he saw it, you know? It did nothing,
0: Did you feel better about yourself afterwards?
1: No, I'm embarrassed. That's why I'm telling you. Like, I was not able to listen to my own advice and to stay calm in the situation. And normally, I am the one that stays calm, so I apologize.
0: I mean, the issue is you revved it up. Had you just started here, it's that whole revving up process.
1: Circle,
0: like, that's our very own Gina Latina, everybody. We got more Legoland tickets coming up, and of course, $1,000 on a Monday. Yours at 10. It's Channel 933.
4: They say the holy water's watered down, and this town's lost its faith. 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Oh my, my, oh my, my love, I take one look at you, you're taking me out.

0: 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Gina the Latina, Frankie V, Channel 933, of course, Angie Rockwell back there who answers the phones. And hopefully you stay cool today because it's going to be miserable yet again.
1: Yes, go find a frozen food section at the grocery store or something.
0: You ain't lying. I was there yesterday. I was Ralph's, I think, in Eastlake. And I opened up the freezer section. I just kept my head there for like 30 seconds. The best feeling. You do that. We'll take care of your bills, the energy bill, and more. $1,000 cash with Suzette coming up next at 10. Then, of course, more tickets into Legoland on the way as well. Details right now.
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1: What else?
4: 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I'll spoil you with roasted pumpkin seeds. You gotta put this on the high shelf. This belongs up there. Parents gotta get that one.
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It's Channel 933, and did you guys know that America's most haunted house is located right here in San Diego? It's in Old Town, and it's called the Whaley House, and if you've never been, I suggest go visiting it if you're into that.

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So I've been getting questions from my friends on what am I going to be for Halloween? What's my costume? And I'm just like, my costume? I'm trying to figure out what I'm going to put my dogs in. 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

Channel 933, San Diego's number one hit music station. Spooky season is here, guys. And did you know that America's most haunted house is actually located right here in San Diego? It's in Old Town, and it's called the Whaley House. And if you haven't visited it yet, you

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appreciate you waking up with us every single morning. Gina the Latuna and Frankie V back in tomorrow, 6 a.m. Yes, you're winning $1,000 cash every hour. 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

0: Channel 933. I mean, I am loving Taylor Swift and Dakota Johnson's bestie relationship. Over the weekend, Dakota Johnson was on Saturday Night Live and Taylor Swift crashed it and she gave her a birthday cake. I mean, I don't know. I love them together. Is she the new Blake Lively? Channel 933.
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Channel 933. So there's a name for people born between 1993 and 1998. You're not a millennial. You're not a Gen Z. You are a Zillennial. This is in the middle, that sweet spot. And this is for people that grew up experiencing traits from both generations. So you're not necessarily in one or the other. You're in both. And you know what? That's me. I'm a Zillennial. It's Channel

0: 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What's up? It's Angie from the Gina and Frankie Morning Show. 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

93.3, San Diego's number one hit music station. So TRL and NSYNC, well, half of NSYNC because Justin Timberlake wasn't there, had a reunion episode. And Justin Timberlake was probably MIA because he was busy with Quavo making this song right here. You know what? I like it. I'm here for it. It's Channel 9.

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That's as science has confirmed, relationships built on sharing new music last the longest. 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

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So Zara Larsson performed this song right here at our 2026 iHeartRadio Music Festival. And if you want to go watch everything from the festival, it's up on Disney+.

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Gina the Latina and Frankie V back in tomorrow, 6 a.m. Yes, you're winning $1,000 cash every hour. 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

0: So Doja Cat's actually going to be here in San Diego October 27th. I can't wait for that. What's up? It's Angie from the Gina and Frankie Morning Show. 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
1: 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We do a lot of contests on there. And I'm going to let you know coming up in a couple minutes how you can go see Miley.

by Somber. It's called My Body Isn't Ready. What's up? It's Angie from the Gina and Frankie Morning Show, filling in for Suzette this week. And I did tell you I was going to let you know how you can go see Miley Cyrus live in concert at Hollywood Bowl on October 18th. 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And if you win,

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We appreciate you waking up with us every single morning. Gina the Latuna and Frankie V back in tomorrow, 6 a.m. Yes, you're winning $1,000 cash every hour. Yes, we have your Legoland tickets and so much more. Set the alarm clock and wake up.

0: It's Channel 93.3, San Diego's number one hit music station. What's up? It's Angie from the Gina and Frankie Morning Show filling in for Suzette this week. And we are hooking you up with $1,000 at the top of every hour. 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

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How we feeling? Chino stepping in. Yes, your chance to pay your bills is back. I'll break that all down coming up. 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

0: Channel 93, San Diego's number one hit music station. Chino here on your Monday. I hope your weekend was awesome. Shout out to everybody that went out to San Diego State, pulling that victory at Snapdragon Stadium for Parents Weekend at night. It was an exciting game to watch. A lot of people got into Oktoberfest all over San Diego, of course. And then Mexican naval ship Cuauhtemoc was docked over there off of B Street Pier. I didn't get a chance to go until last night, and the scene was amazing. It was beautiful. As the sun is setting, the lights of the ship were on, and there were thousands of people and lowriders and people trying to get their photos and standing in line to get on the ship. It was pretty awesome to watch, man. But what a scorcher. Just the whole weekend was just, ugh. I hope you got AC. I hope your AC is running smoothly, all right? On the way, not only do we have your hookup for Legoland Brick or Treat, I got tickets for Charlie XCX coming on the 14th. 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

0: on Channel 93 in 100 degree weather. It's kind of tough to think about Halloween, right? But, you know, Halloween is right around the corner. It's a few weeks away. As you plan what costume to wear for Halloween, it's good to know what the hottest trends are so you don't become, you know, many of the Wednesdays at a party, right? You don't want to look like everybody else. So Halloween Express and TikTok are sharing costumes that are flying off the shelves. Vamp Romantic is a top pick with searches for dark makeup looks more than double than the classic vampire costume with a gothy vibe is going to be big this Halloween. Wicked Witches are also in. If you want to go with the Elphaba, Galinda route or whatever, you can also channel your inner goddess as Calypso costumes are on the rise from the film The Odyssey. But as always, cartoons and superheroes are leading the way. Expect another strong showing from last year's breakout K-pop Demon Hunters, plus Toy Story 5, Moana, and all the superhero films. You'll see a lot of Spider-Man out there. So happy shopping. I hope you don't show up to a party and you look like someone else there. It's Channel 93, another winning word to pay your bills minutes away.
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1: Good thing there's Pepto-Bismol. 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Reach for Pepto. Pepto-Bismol provides fast 5-in-1 stomach relief from nausea, heartburn, indigestion, upset stomach, and diarrhea. 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
0: Bro, you're only saying that because you want these Legoland Brick or Treat tickets, huh? It's all right, bro. I get it all the time. 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

0: Chino on Channel 93, San Diego's number one hit music station. I realize I got to put my phone away from me because if I get caught up watching something, I'm sure it's the same for everybody else. You feel like you're wasting your time. There's this Michael Jackson impersonator on TikTok or clips of this person that I've been watching, and it has really consumed like too much of my time. I'm laughing, I'm having a great time, but I'm not getting anything done. So my phone is on the other side of the room. Alma's been trying to get her hands on these tickets for Legoland California all afternoon. You gotta wait till it's time.
1: Oh my gosh, dude, hook us up right now.
0: 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Good luck.
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Big shout out to our winner getting hooked up with those tickets for our Legoland California Brick or Treat. I got more coming up next hour. We're going to do that for you on Channel 93. Dominic Fike, this is Baby Doll. Let's vibe for your Monday.

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Sorry. Listen, I'm going to be calling somebody next. That's kind of why I was busy trying to get these numbers together. Hopefully, I'll call you with 1,000.

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0: 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All right, as I got those tickets for Legoland's Brick or Treat on the way, let's get somebody paid. I hope you've been answering these winning words. 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You got to answer the call to get paid, though. Michelle got $1,000.
1: No way.
0: Michelle, weigh $1,000 to pay your bills.
1: No way. Oh, my God.
0: My favorite part is the reaction, the oh, my gosh, it's happening to me moment. Michelle, how long have you been playing this game?
1: Well, every time you do this contest, I try to win, and this is the first time you have called me.
0: Can't say that anymore. You got $1,000 to finally pay your bills. Congratulations, Michelle. What are we going to do with it?
1: Ooh, okay, I'm going to spend most of it paying bills, and I'm going to spend a little of it on concert tickets, probably.
0: Michelle, I'm so happy it happened for you. Congratulations.
1: Thank you.
0: You want to be like Michelle? I got another winning word coming up on Channel 93 to help you pay your bills next. Get ready.
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